0: goods were allegedly stolen from the Chapel Road store. Carolee Katsimbanis, Melbourne.
1: An 18-year-old man is in a stable condition in hospital after being shot in Sydney's West. Toby Goff reports.
2: Detectives are now investigating the public place shooting and its potential links to a car fire. Emergency services were called to Mimosa Road in Greenacre overnight, finding the teenager with two gunshot wounds to the chest. Police say he was shot on Banksia Street nearby before being driven away in an SUV, which has now been seized for testing. He remains in hospital in a stable condition. Investigations expanded when a ute was found burnt out in Granville this morning, with police treating the blaze as directly linked to the shooting. Toby Goff, Sydney.
1: The Commonwealth Bank is facing a union fight over an app which tracks its employees' location. CBA requires staff to download an app which tells the bank where the employee is located in the building. It can also track how much they take part in a Teams meeting and when they're away from their computer. The finance sector union is pushing for workplace surveillance to be limited as it battles for a new enterprise agreement. And health authorities are tracing contacts at a Snowy Hydro 2.0 site after a worker returned a positive test for tuberculosis. Management at the Tantaranga hub has issued a warning to staff, clarifying isolation isn't required. This is Air News. North Melbourne has still a slim chance to make it to the AFL's wildcard round after a 23-point win over the Western Bulldogs. Roos coach Alistair Clarkson, full of praise for star Paul Curtis, who kicked four goals and had 19 possessions.
3: What his teammates love him for and what the North supporters love him for is his defensive acts, his pressure, chases, tackles. He's just been a real warrior for our footy club for a fair period of time. He's still a young player. There's so much upside to the way that he can play.
1: Melbourne City's landed a major coup with a Socceroos star joining the A-League club. Sarah Patterson reports.
4: After more than a decade playing football overseas, Awa Mabil is embarking on a new era with Melbourne City, having signed a three-year deal. The former Adelaide United star departed the Reds back in 2015, going on to notch up more than 300 appearances during stints in both the Champions and Europa Leagues. Most recently, the 30-year-old winger played for a Spanish club, which earned him a return to the Socceroos lineup ahead of the World Cup. Sarah Patterson, S Sport.
1: And in rugby league, the North Queensland Cowboys have bounced back from their record loss last week, thumping the Gold Coast Titans 30-8. It lifts Todd Payton's men back into the top eight early in round 23. Australian Independent Radio News.
5: Good morning. 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And Slade's got the weather. Good morning, Slade.
6: Good morning, Jeff. And to all our listeners, here it is, today's weather forecast. Looking partly cloudy with very high chance of showers, with light winds becoming westerly 15 to 25 kilometres an hour. This is throughout the middle of the day and then increases to 25 to 40 kilometres an hour as we head into the early afternoon. Taking a quick peek onto what's happening over the next 2 days, our weekend is going to keep being wet and getting a bit windy at the same time. Saturday being cloudy with some minimal showers in between, a maximum of 14, minimum of 5, while Sunday also being a bit cloudy, but they start to increase with those showers, having a maximum of 17 and a minimum of 6 as well. Now looking at where we're at today, or what we're expecting for today, 17, the exact same across all Bunbury, Busselton and Harvey. Meanwhile, over in Collie, it's a bit lower at 16, and if you're heading up to Perth, you can expect 19 for your Friday. But currently at the moment, this seems weird, Jeff. Collie's on 9, Busselton's also on 9, but Bunbury's at 8.
5: Yeah, we're cooler.
6: We're cooler for a change. You'd never thought you'd see the day. But hey, is everywhere else around the nation still warming up or cold? No,
5: some of them are. Adelaide's going to expect showers and 19 for both today and tomorrow. Melbourne 16, partly cloudy, and then 16 and a shower or two for tomorrow. Hobart 15 and partly cloudy for both days. Canberra sunny and 15 for both days. Sydney 19 and sunny for both days. And Brisbane 24 and sunny for both days. And Darwin sunny 32 today and 31 tomorrow. So a lot of sunshine around the rest of Australia. And let's get started with the final hour of the breakfast show with Ganga Jang and Hundreds of Languages.
6: Oh, what a name.
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0: One language here, English, of course, but hopefully you can hear us loudly out there. 8:10 on Bunbury 103.7. It's now time for birthdays. And someone who is having a birthday today, Slade, is Willow Tootool.
1: Ooh.
0: Willow's turning 11 today.
1: Wow, how good's that?
0: Happy birthday to you, Willow, from Mum and Dad and from all of us here at Bunbury 103.7. You have a fantastic day today. Maybe you can even have your birthday go across the whole weekend.
1: Hey, that's your magic touch to it, Jeff. We've said it now. It's kind of got to happen.
0: Yeah, there you go, Mum and Dad. Sorry. Who else is having a birthday today?
1: Well, Willow's going to be sharing, or everyone else that would be having it too, their birthday today, sharing it with the likes of Greg Chappell. Born in South Australia in 1948, he's going to be the big 78 today. The Australian cricketer and brother of cricketers Ian and Trevor, and the grandson of Victor Richardson, was a former Australian Test captain and retired in 1984 after scoring, get this, 7,110 runs and at an innings average of 53.86. There you go. He set a world record with 7 catches against England in Perth in 1970, or between 1974 to 1975 as well. Who else has got their birthday today, Jeff?
0: Okay, Jenny Craig is turning 94. Most husbands cringe at the name of Jenny Craig because she's the American weight loss guru and founder of Jenny Craig Incorporated. She married Sidney Craig in 1979, and in 1983, she and her husband created a new nutrition, fitness and weight loss program in Melbourne and began offering the program in the US in 1985. Happy birthday to you, Jenny, today. And finally, what have you got for us, Slade?
1: Well, born on today in 1960, and who is turning 66 today, is Jackie O'Sullivan, singer who joined the British female pop group Bananarama in 1988. Now, she sang on multiple of their hits, including the likes of Nathan Jones, and the group scored 8 consecutive top 40 hits throughout the UK, with O'Sullivan being in as a singer as well. But there was one more. And this one we're going to be playing for all the birthday people today, specifically at Willow as well. So here is Jackie O'Sullivan and Bananarama with I Want You Back.

0: And happy 66th birthday to Jackie O'Sullivan and happy 11th birthday to Willow Tootle. Have a great day, won't you? Hey, Slade, our secret sound is back.
1: It is back. Made its grand return here to 103.7.
0: Yeah, but we've already had a winner from yesterday. This was the sound we had for yesterday.
1: What is that?
0: And I tell you what, Greg Brace got it. It's actually an Easter egg being smashed over my brother's head.
1: He managed to get that specific. Good on him.
0: Yeah, when you listen to it.
1: I can hear it now.
0: You can hear it now. Okay, but that's not the sound. Our new sound, of course, is coming up.

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0: Ben Lee and Numb. I'm hoping you're not feeling numb this morning. Yes, wake up, come on. It's 23 past eight and we've got lots to go. Our secret sound competition. And we're also going to be talking to Sean Martin about Martin Burns Bedroom Furnishing because they are celebrating their 30th birthday.
1: Really? So they're going to tell us, oh, he's going to tell us more about that when he gets in, does he?
0: He will by telephone. He's not coming in. But
1: coming in with his voice. There we go.
0: Here's a group called The Weeknd with Save Your Tears.

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1: This is ANU's Western Australia. I'm Lee Harrison. One of the three men jailed over the death of 15-year-old schoolboy Cassius Turvey has failed in his appeal against his sentence. Mitchell Forth was convicted of manslaughter, while two other men were convicted of murdering the teenager. In WA's Supreme Court, Forth's appeal against his jail sentence has been rejected. Speaking outside court, the teenager's mother, Michelle, has said the outcome is welcome news.
2: It was a waste of time, a waste of money and resources, but Mr. Forth still has issues understanding that he was part of what went down with my son.
1: WA authorities are ramping up efforts to mitigate the spread of the deadly H5 strain of bird flu. An advisory group has been created, including 10 wildlife organisations who'll help the government prepare and react to the virus. Environment Minister Matthew Swinburne says there's also work underway on vaccinations for animals and species with high mortality rates. He says it won't be easy.
3: In wild population, it presents a number of technical difficulties, but also when we're talking about vaccinations, we have different species that we're dealing with as well, so a catch-all vaccination is not necessarily technically viable for all species.
1: The state opposition leader says he has no problem with negative tactics being used in the Secret Harbour by-election when they're aimed at him personally. Labor's been accused of launching an aggressive campaign on Facebook with two ads believed to have been taken down. Basil Zempler says while he has a thick skin, all parties should lift their standards when being critical of opponents in their social media campaigns.
4: Behave yourselves. Don't do that. And my message to political parties is don't open the door to it. Don't normalise that sort of behaviour. Could the tone be better? Could the leadership position from political parties set a higher bar? Well, I think clearly yes, it could.
1: To sport now, North Melbourne have kept their slim wildcard hopes alive after a 23-point win over the Western Bulldogs last night. Paul Curtis with 4 goals and 19 disposals for the Kangaroos, while Luke Davies-Uniac with 31 disposals and 2 goals. North Melbourne coach Alistair Clarkson says he's proud of the side.
5: Players and our coaching staff and club have been doing a lot of heavy lifting, a lot of hard work, and to finally get some reward, it was a pretty special feeling in the rooms after the game to see some smiles on some faces of some people who've been doing some really hard work and just not getting the reward.
1: The Hawks have some big inclusions for their clash with Brisbane tonight at the Gabba. Mitch Lewis has recovered from concussion, Carl Amon back from a hand injury, and Ned Reeves also named. This is ANU's Western Australia.
6: Good morning, you're live and local with Jeff McNish and Slade Wright. And Slade has got the weather. Oh, sorry. 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
7: And we're ready to go because the weather is right here and it's starting to change in just that half an hour. Partly cloudy today is looking to be, with a very high chance of showers that follows out through the weekend that are carrying on those showers right up until Sunday, 17 and 14 maximums there. But it's also going to be 17 as a maximum or expected maximum in Bunbury, Busselton and Harvey. We're also expecting 16 over in Collie and then 19 up in Perth. But currently in the now, Collie is still sitting on that 9, while Busselton and Bunbury have both shot up to 10.
6: Thank you for that, Slade. Coming up very shortly, we're going to be talking to Sean Burns from Martin Burns Bedroom Furnishings all about their 30th birthday.
7: Yay.
6: Here's Christy Allen in the meantime with Goosebumps.

0: Christy Allen and Goosebumps. And someone who might have goosebumps with the sale that's going on is Sean Burns from Martin Burns. Good morning to you, Sean.
1: Good morning, Jeff. How are you on this fresh Friday morning?
0: I'm pretty warm in the studios. How are you going?
1: Yeah, good, mate. Busy. So we're also nice and warm running around with our heads cut off, but that's what the birthday sale's all about, mate. Plenty going on, plenty of people getting some great bargains, and plenty of specials to be had.
0: Okay, give us a few of those so we can have our listeners rush in and pick those up before they miss out.
1: Yeah, perfect, mate. So we've got a pretty broad spectrum of products on sale at the moment, mate. Something that's been really popular is our sort of fabric beds. And they're so well priced at the moment, it's crazy. We've got queen beds from $499 in fabric. 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And we've even got it $899 in a queen size. 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And if that's not your thing and you're looking for a great mattress, our West Australian made mattresses are all on sale. Sealy's offering us something like 50% off, Jeff. AH Beard's 40%, Slumber Care's 40% off. So if you are looking for a great high-quality West Australian-made mattress, there's some awesome specials on those at the moment.
0: And not only that, you'll deliver them anywhere in the Southwest for free.
1: Yeah, and when we say the Southwest, mate, we mean the Southwest. The boys were in Collie yesterday, down to Manjimup. I think next week we're going down to Augusta and Margaret River and cut across to Nanup. So when we throw around free delivery, we really mean it. And it doesn't really matter what it is, mate. It could be a mattress, could be a single mattress, could be one of our bedroom suites. We've got it 40 and 50% off at the moment. Got the room ready for the bedroom suite. The boys will even assemble it as well as free delivery. So it's hard not to have a win at the moment.
0: And even your lift chairs and all those sort of things get delivered too, don't they?
1: Yeah, our mobility stuff is massive, mate, at the moment. We've got a huge range of those as well at the moment. So we've got like 11 chairs on display, ton of electric beds, and a lot of those sort of people struggle to set that up, which is fine. That's what we're there for. We just need a PowerPoint, and the boys will come in and plug your chair in, get it ready for you, give you a bit of a demo, your electric bed the same. They'll make it all happen for you. All our team are NDIS approved and highly trained, so we can basically make life as nice as humanly possible for you. And with the birthday sale, you're going to have a win as far as financially as well.
0: And look, if you can't get there during the weekday, you guys are open on Saturday and Sunday. So if you want to go in on Sunday with the whole family, pick up the bargains that you need.
1: Yeah, we find Sunday a really popular day, mate. Saturday as well. So we're open from 9 till 4 on Saturday and 11 till 3 on Sunday. But Sunday is a great day when everybody's struggling to get together as far as a family to go and have a look around. Sunday's a really great option for that. And we've got a fair bit of stock in, so we can basically get it delivered pretty quickly for you once you make that purchase.
0: Beautiful. Talking to Sean Martin from Martin Burns. Thanks for us, Sean. Have a great day with the sale today.
1: No worries. Thank you, Jeff. You have a great day.
0: No worries. Here's Dusty Springfield, and I just don't know what to do with myself. We'll head down to Martin Burns, of course.

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1: And that prize voucher is now worth $20, Slade, to spend at Martin Burns Bedroom Furnishing. 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Okay, ready? Listen
2: yes,
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2: I'm ready. 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
1: What? 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
1: So give us a call, 0448 057 916. 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That number again, 0448 057 916. Call in.
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0: Frankie Valli and the Four Seasons. Dawn, go away. No, stay with us here, Dawn. It's 11 to 9 on Bunbury 103.7. Now, our secret sound is going to have to jackpot to $40 next week. That's a voucher for Martin Burns Bedroom Furnishing.
1: Ooh, so you're not only going to have to stay here, you're going to have to come back next week as well.
0: Exactly. Give them a chance. And see if you can work out what it is. Now, you've got a great Bunbury band here for us.
1: Oh, yes, I do, Jeff. This indie surf rock duo, consisting of Darcy and one of our very own as well, Judd, formed in high school music class. This song featured on their first EP in 2025, and they are known as Kelvin's Place. This song is called Cheese and Wine.

0: Sounds good. Kelvin's place, cheese and wine. 6 to 9 on Bunbury 103.7. Thank you for joining me for breakfast, Slade.
1: Oh, I've got to say, thank you so much again for having me, Jeff. It was another fantastic part of this breakfast show.
0: Absolutely. And don't forget our secret sound. Yes, it's going to be a carryover to $40 on a Monday.
1: Jackpot.
0: And we've got a new competition coming in on Monday, I think. Yes,
1: we do as well. And it's to do with the Basalt.
0: Yeah, the Basalt by the Sea Restaurant, Bar and Mantra Lighthouse. So from 6 a.m. on Monday next week, I'll be asking you to join the competition. I can't tell you any more than that. It happens on Monday, so listen in. Have a great weekend, won't you? I'll be back again on Monday. Running out of time here because it's 5 to 9. I've got one more song coming up. It's called The Eurythmics, and Here Comes the Rain Again, which it will be throughout the weekend. Talk to you on Monday. Have a great one, won't you?
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1: Hello, I'm Peter Carey. The construction industry is warning of unintended consequences of the government's changes to trust taxes. Master Builders Australia analysis indicates small construction businesses could face tax increases of up to 70%. Chief Executive Danita Warne says the reforms won't help the government increase Australia's housing supply.
2: We've now got these trust changes that will impact tradies and question mark whether they stay in the business. It's particularly excruciating to think that the government is changing the rules halfway through. People have gone into these businesses' structures in good faith.
1: The Animal Justice Party is urging the New South Wales state government to close the domestic violence loophole before the state election. The minor party wants to give the state coroner discretion to suspend a de facto partner's responsibility over a person's body and belongings in cases of suspected domestic violence. The move was sparked by the case of Caitlin Thornton, who died shortly after ending her relationship with her allegedly abusive partner. Animal Justice Party MP Emma Hurst said she believes the government wants to fix the situation. It is just a matter of when.
3: I don't know why the government's still dragging their feet on this. Hopefully one bill will pass this year, whether it's theirs or mine, it doesn't matter, as long as it gets done.
1: More than 2,000 Americans will support the submarine deployments to HMAS Stirling in Perth under a US-established framework. Defence Minister Richard Miles said it's an important step forward in the AUKUS program.
4: America operating from HMAS Stirling will be really important in terms of giving us the opportunity to get the skills to work on nuclear-powered submarines, to work in them. We actually have submariners working in them right now. And this is a critical step in terms of us being able to develop our own capability.
1: Melbourne's Lord Mayor says there is a campaign from traders, bars and residents to move the homeless out of the city. It comes as the Salvos claim they've missed out on a $9 million funding package, will have to close their cafe and street feeding program at the end of September. The money has instead gone to St Vincent de Paul to fund Osnham House in North Melbourne. Nick Rees says he personally doesn't have a problem with where the Salvation Army is located, near the top of Bourke Street, but others do.
5: There are restaurateurs, cafe owners, retail businesses and residents up the top of the city who don't want the Salvation Army located at the top of Bourke Street. They worry that, you know, it's attracting people with mental health issues and trouble onto the streets.
1: And finally to Brisbane. And this year's Ekka is tipped to be extra special as the annual show celebrates 150 years. More than 400,000 people are expected through the gates this year. Chief Executive of the NRNA, Brendan Christo, says it's a very special tradition for many families.
6: If you grew up in Queensland or Brisbane and you have those memories from when you were a kid, and then, you know, if you're growing up and have your own kids, you have those memories of taking your own kids, and it's that generational connection that the Ekkas had for the last 150 years. It really seems to be resonating with people.
1: This is Air News. North Melbourne have had a surprise 23-point win against the Western Bulldogs at Marvel Stadium. Julian Marcus reports.
7: North Melbourne led from start to finish to upset the Bulldogs and scored their first win over a top-8 opponent in Alistair Clarkson's tenure. The 23-point win was set up with a 6-goal opening quarter, two of which were scored by Paul Curtis on his way to a 4-goal haul. While for the Bulldogs, star ruckman Tim English will be sent for scans on his knee, adding to an already disappointing night for the Dogs. At Marvel Stadium, Julian Marcus, Melbourne.
1: In NRL news, the Perth Bears will unveil their home jersey today for their inaugural season next year. Former North Sydney star Billy Moore hinting it's a retro-style strip throwing back to the 50s and 60s. Aussie Alex Dimidor has been left to rue some missed opportunities after going down in three sets against Brit Cameron Norrie in their third-round clash at the Canadian Open. Dimidor was up a set and had two chances to serve out the match, but he failed to do so. And finally, football's governing body has issued a strongly worded statement of support, but UEFA is still threatening a boycott of all European nations from the next World Cup. Australian Independent, Radio News.
8: And a massive good morning and a welcome to the morning show sponsored by our friends over at Arctic Air. 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
9: All right, just quickly, forecast for the rest of Friday, maximum 17. Partly cloudy, a very high chance of showers. Light winds becoming westerly, 15 to 25 kilometres per hour in the middle of the day, then increasing to 25 to 40 kilometres per hour in the early afternoon. The UV index is predicted to reach 4, which is moderate, and expected temperatures in our region. Busselton, Harvey looking for 17. Collie, 16. If you're up to Perth, they're expecting 19. Currently just 11 in Bunbury and Collie and 12 in Busselton.
8: Now, taking a look around what's happening everywhere else, Adelaide we're going to start off with, and they're sitting on a 19. Oh, this will be nice, with some showers increasing today and then decreasing tomorrow, followed by Melbourne with 16 and partly cloudiness across Friday, which turns into a shower or two, and keeping that 16 on Saturday. Hobart then 15 for both days, and those both days are also partly cloudy. Canberra sitting on 15 though, and that seems to be just about it for the Friday and Saturday. Then Sydney 19 across Friday and Saturday, and Brisbane 24 for both of those days too. It's a lot of joint ones today, Steve. But yeah. Hey, the last but not least, we got Darwin. And like we've been saying for the past couple of weeks now, while we're changing it, can we guess what it is?
9: It's got to be 30 plus.
8: 30 plus is spot on. 31 for Saturday,
9: yeah.
8: And 32 for Friday.
9: I could live with that.
8: Is today. We can do. Get your board shorts on. Let's do it. We're going to have a great day today on this fantastic Friday. And to kick things off, we're going to throw a little bit of loving your way. Here is Tadpole.

0: number there from Tadpole. Throw a Little Love in My Way, straight out of 1971. Steve, what did we think of that?
1: Pretty good.
0: Pretty good. We like that song. Yep. 9 minutes past nine on Bunbury 103.7, and we've just crashed in the doors of the morning show, and we are now on for the next 3 hours with you. Now, speaking of these next 3 hours, a lot of things happen in these next 3 hours.
1: Well, yeah, they do. During the week, they do. I'm not sure how much we get on Fridays, but never mind.
0: We try.
1: We'll try. We'll do our absolute level best. What are we got coming up?
0: So we're going to start off with a bit of fuel prices in just a short while.
1: Got to watch them these days.
0: Yeah. Yeah, definitely. As well as the quote for today.
1: Yes,
0: Will be chosen by us.
1: Yes, it will be.
0: From a listener.
1: Listener's quote today, yep.
0: Yes, that's going to be exciting. That'll come up just a little bit later on in this hour. Followed then on in the next hour, at 10 o'clock, birthdays and a little bit of homegrown history will be happening.
1: I was just reading up on it. It's really, it's great. Yeah, you'll love it.
0: It's going to be good. We're excited for that one. And last but not least, the music quiz, courtesy of Buckingham Quality Butchers, will be happening just after 11. But we won't spoil and say if it's carryover, what's happening. We'll wait until then.
1: Fair enough.
0: We'll leave it for the excitement. Yes, we will. Now, we're going to, of course, all at the same time, keep going along with all these fantastic songs here that we've got lined up this morning. Starting off, with a bit of You Gotta Be from 1994 from Des Ray.

0: Hello, I'm Wesley Orbison. Roy Orbison was known as one of the greatest singers of all time, but to me, he was also my dad. Please let me introduce to you John Steffen, one of the only singers in the world today that could do justice to my father's memory. Being a part of this show, I have the opportunity of sharing some very special things about my dad, as well as celebrating his life through his music.
1: You got it. A salute to Roy Orbison. 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

0: Sonny and Charles. Bit of Checkmates by Black Pearl. Yes, that's a pretty cool song. Straight out of 1969. 20 past 9 on Bunbury 103.7. And since that these times are proving to be a bit tricky when it comes to fuel, what are the prices looking like, Steve?
1: Well, I can tell you, Slade, we need to look at them very, very closely. 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It pays to shop around. It
0: definitely does. And those are a lot of big numbers there, wouldn't you say?
1: Yep.
0: Definitely. Now, real quick while we're here as well, I want to say a massive good morning to Keith, who is from BVA and stays with 103.7 every day. I hope he's having a fantastic morning in the workplace.
1: I'm sure he will be. I bet he's got that radio out in the workshop blaring away.
0: Blaring out. So everyone in there, hope they're having a safe fun, fantastic Friday with us all. We've got a couple of songs lined up that I reckon Keith and all the BVA friends are going to enjoy, such as this one from the Bros, which is what they all are over there. When will I be famous? Well, Keith, I'm afraid to say everyone knows your name now. So
1: he is famous.
0: He's famous now.

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1: The Bunbury Museum and Heritage Centre presents Winter Warmers, a series of free lectures and workshops celebrating local history and storytelling on Sunday afternoons. 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

0: Nat King Cole, Rumblin' Rose from 1962. We're playing all the 60s bangers today.
1: Yes, we are. Yeah. All great them. Time for music, 60s, 70s, 80s.
0: Definitely. Now, it's 30 or half past that people usually say, past nine here on Bunbury 103.7. It's about time that we get into the quote of the day today. But the funny thing about Fantastic Fridays is that we get to choose it from one of you guys.
1: That's right. So the listeners send their quotes in during the week and you and I will sit back and pick the best one. Sometimes we don't agree, actually.
0: And end up with two.
1: That's right. That's right. However, today...
0: we've only got the one. So we could not decide between any of the other ones. So we've ended up with just the one.
1: Yep.
0: So this one's coming straight from Graham, right? So Graham here sent in a couple of days ago this, right? A rich man is just a poor man with money.
1: Wow.
0: How does that settle
1: in? I like that.
0: That
1: I
0: settles
1: like that.
0: In real nice.
1: Yeah. If you think about that, that's exactly what it is, isn't it? A rich man?
0: Yep. Exactly. They're poor, but they have wealth, but they're still poor on the inside, you know? So a rich man is just a poor man with money. How about that, eh? That is a good one. Coming straight from Graham. And you know what? You can be just like Graham. If you have a quote, any type that we could potentially read out at the end of the week, we're still interested to see all of them because we keep them on a tally, on a list. Yeah. Send them into 0448 057 916, and you could be just like Graham next week.
1: Absolutely.
0: Right here as well.
1: Look
0: so
1: forward to it.
0: To keep it with you, a rich man is just a poor man with money. Alanis Morissette's here now, keeping us, or keeping... the hands in my pocket on 103.7.

0: Alanis Morissette there. Hand, not hands, just Hand in My Pocket from 1995. It's 25, speaking as well, to 10 on Bunbury 103.7. And hey, don't forget about your little old air conditioner this winter. Keep it nice and efficient all year round with a regular service just by booking it over at today or over today at sponsor Arctic Air and stay ahead of those costly repairs. Remember, your comfort always starts with just a slight bit of maintenance. Now, Steve, we had a very big lot of giveaways over the past month thanks to Bunbury Cycles as well, but we're doing even more.
1: Absolutely we are. So we're inviting the morning show listeners to wake up just that little bit early next week and join Jeff McNish on the breakfast show, because he's not only is he giving away the secret sound, but as of Monday, we're going to give away something very, very special. And that's a hot August night. Where we go?
0: At the Basalt.
1: Yeah, yep, at the restaurant.
0: It is. And it's a great one. It's part of the Mantra Lighthouse over in Bunbury. Yeah, it's a great place.
1: Spot. Yep. So you could get a sumptuous on their new menu. You'll have a hot August night out to remember.
0: Oh, and it'll be really nice. So to find out more about it, yeah, you just have to go and visit Jeff at the morning show.
1: Well, it'll be on all day, but it'll start with Jeff at the morning show. Everything starts with Jeff at the morning show, especially the Martin Burns giveaway sound. Did it go off today?
0: I didn't, actually. It's going to be a carryover over to on Monday where it'll be jackpotted up to $40.
1: Wow.
0: That's it. So someone could take that over. And we had Sean Burns just on the line during the last hour, and he was telling us about all these beds that they've got going out, but there's still heaps of them there ready to be sold to new owners. So yeah, there's a lot of stuff. You should just be listening in on Monday from the sounds. It's going to be good times all around. Here's Colette now with Ring My Bell from 1989.

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0: Don't expect me to be your friend. Wow. Okay, no worries, Lobo. 1972. That's what he was saying, Steve.
1: Wow.
0: Can you believe that? Okay, yeah. I'm taking that one to heart.
1: Okay.
0: There we go.
1: Don't do that, please.
0: 13 to 10 on Bunbury 103.7, and it is looking pretty nice at the moment all around. Collie's sitting on 11. Bunbury and Busselton, though, are sitting on 13, and we can see outside the studio window here that the clouds have covered over a bit.
1: It's starting to come in now.
0: There. But, hey, we got some cool local stuff on the way, though, don't we, Steve?
1: Yeah, absolutely. We sure have. Now, she started her musical career in Bunbury, then moved to the city and burst onto the Fremantle music scene in early 2016. Hannah Smiley is her name, and this track comes from that era. This is Higher.

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0: Star Sailor and Four to the Floor, which goes on for quite a while from 2004, the album being Silence is Easy. 4 minutes to 10 on Bunbury 103.7, and we're only just starting to cook things up here, Steve, aren't we?
1: We've Absolutely.
0: Got much more to come, such as birthdays and your favourite...
1: bit of homegrown history.
0: Yes.
1: So if anyone's having a birthday or an anniversary, anytime. Why don't they give us a call on
0: 0448 057 916, because all we want to do is just help you celebrate, give your day a massive day, and hey, as Jeff has been saying this morning, you get to have it for the whole weekend. So
1: Absolutely.
0: Why wouldn't you want to do
1: yes.
0: that? That's the way we go. Of course, as well, we'll have the music quiz coming up just after 11 too, which we will go into a bit more detail, because I'm too excited at what's going on there. Wouldn't you say, Steve?
1: Yes, definitely. Yes,
0: it's definitely it. It's going to be a good time all around as well. We do have a lot of songs featuring up as well across all the decades that you know and love. So yes, as well, it'll be even more good times to come. Now, Steve, I've got one more song to have us off at the end of the hour that everyone else really enjoys, since this will take us up to the news. He is... how do you say that name?
1: The Buggles.
0: The Buggles, because that's what he wanted to hear you say, Buggles. Video killed the radio star.
1: And who was the radio star?
0: Oh, do we have to decide now?

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1: Hello, I'm Peter Carey. The Deputy Prime Minister is denying the federal government is divided over its migration policy. Home Affairs Minister Tony Burke was due to announce reforms to the nation's migrant intake at the National Press Club this week before the address was rescheduled. Richard Miles says reported changes had caused conflict within the Labor Cabinet are untrue. As flu season puts hospitals under pressure, the New South Wales State Health Minister says virtual care has now helped over 9,000 patients to avoid a visit to the ER. The clinical care centre at Homebush acts like a second triage system and aims to reduce congestion in hospitals. Ryan Park says patients deserve to receive care on time.
2: We keep our busy EDs focusing on those really serious patients, but at the same time, we make sure people can access care in a timely manner.
1: Former Victorian Premier Geoff Kennett has joined the majority of Victorians calling on Ben Carroll to bin a taxpayer-funded statue of Daniel Andrews. A freshwater poll has found 74% want the statue dumped. The line of statues of former premiers in Treasury Place was instigated by Mr. Kennett, and he denies it was a steadfast rule.
3: But in terms of Daniel Andrews, all of those people out in One Treasury Place, the former premiers, you may disagree with their policies, but most of them are respected for their length of service and what they did for Victoria. You can't say that of Daniel Andrews.
1: To Queensland, where four teenagers have allegedly been charged with murder following a house party in Logan. According to the Courier Mail, police executed multiple search warrants across Logan and Ipswich. Two 18 and two 19-year-olds have been reportedly charged over the July 26 incident. Australians are being warned about letting online campaigns sway their answers in next week's census. Lee Harrison explains.
4: The Australian Bureau of Statistics is urging Australians to answer the religion question in next week's census according to their own beliefs. Social media posts circulating online are encouraging people to select no religion on the questionnaire if they aren't actively practicing their faith. But the ABS says that advice misses the mark, stressing the question measures religious affiliation, which can be separate from active practice or participation in religious activities. Census night is next Tuesday, August 11. Lee Harrison, Air News.
1: And finally, a team from Australia has won first prize in a student rocketry competition in Britain with a 6-kilo rocket the size of a large pineapple nicknamed Slinky. CSIRO experts helped the University of Melbourne students use 3D metal printing to create complex internal channels in the rocket to help cool it down. Researcher Cherry Chen says printing has advanced over the years to the point where it's being used routinely in medical technology.
5: And we're not only building the rocket engine, we're also building some implants like the rib cage and heels and bone, hip bones, and also like stents. It's very amazing.
1: This is Air News. Interim Carlton coach Josh Fraser says he's yet to make up his mind whether he'll put his name forward for the senior coaching position. Fraser has been given extra time to decide following the death of his father. He says he'll have a discussion with the club about the position next week.
6: Just some conversations with different people just to get the full context of what the job entails. I feel like I've got a pretty good handle on all of that, but if you're in, you're all in. So I want to make sure that, you know, if it was something I was committed to going through a process, that I'm all in on that. And yeah, I'm getting close to a decision.
1: Meantime, Carlton have named three additions to the extended squad of 26 for their clash with St Kilda on Sunday, including Ollie Hollins, Flynn Young and Harry Charlson. Tonight, Hawthorn take on Brisbane at the Gabba. Titans captain Tino Faasumalami isn't making excuses for his side's horror fortnight after a 30-8 loss to the Cowboys last night. Back-to-back home defeats have crushed their faint finals hopes. The Gold Coast skipper says they need to move on and finish 2026 on a high.
7: You know, we've been playing for a while now and we've got to have leaders that step up through this time. And we're playing for a lot, even though, you know, the finals isn't there. We're playing for our people, our brothers and everyone involved within this club and our identity going forward.
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8: And a massive good morning and welcome to the morning show, sponsored by our friends over at Arctic Air in Bunbury. Joined today by two hosts instead of one, making me Slade Wright and the gentleman over there with the weather.
9: Today, I'll be Steve Ingram.
8: Oh, well, there we go.
9: I'll do it. On Fridays, I'll be Steve. Now, the Bunbury forecast for the rest of Friday, maximum 17, partly cloudy, a very high chance of showers, light winds becoming westerly, 15 to 25 kilometres per hour in the middle of the day, then increasing to 25 to 40 kilometres per hour in the early afternoon. The UV index is predicted to reach 4, which is moderate. Expected temperatures in the region, Busselton and Harvey both looking for 17, Collie 16 if you're off to Perth, they're expecting 19. Currently it is just 12 in Collie, 13 in Busselton and Bunbury. And quickly for the weekend, tomorrow Saturday minimum 5, maximum 14, showers and windy. And for Sunday, minimum 6, maximum 17. I've got the S, but it's for showers increasing.
8: So there's no sun?
9: No sun. Well, it'll be out, but we can't see it.
8: Oh, so it'll be out there, but we'll at least be able to see during the day.
9: It'll be covered by the clouds.
8: We're sort of sorted there, aren't we? Definitely are. Kicking things off this second hour, we have Marilyn McCoo. You don't have to be a star. Well, we already are, aren't we, Steve?
9: Absolutely.
8: So we can work with that. Straight out of 1976. It's 7 past 10 on Bunbury 103.7.

That's Marilyn McCoo featuring Billy Davis Jr. You Don't Have to Be a Star out of 1976. Now, of course, as well, it's not around for much longer, but winter is still here, which means it's the exact perfect time to service your air conditioner. Dust, wear, and leaks all build up, and they get up pretty quickly over a short amount of time. But not to worry, the experts at sponsor Arctic Air will ensure that it's ready when you need it most. And all you got to do is just schedule your winter tune-up right away. And since it's still winter, I think that gives us enough leeway to play a band called Coldplay, because it's cold at the same time. Even though the Collie is sitting on 12, Bunbury and Busselton both on 13, as Steve said before, which isn't as much as I thought it would be today, but hey, there you go. We take what we can get before the showers come in. Here's Coldplay with their famous song from 2001, Yellow, on Bunbury 103.7.

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0: Rick Astley there. Whenever you need somebody from the 80s, actually, he's about to read it. That's the re-release from 1997, but there you go. But speaking of whenever you need somebody, whenever you need someone to tell you about birthdays and homegrown history, we got you covered, right, Steve?
1: We sure do.
0: Let's do. So what has happened on this day back in time?
1: This is really interesting.
0: Let's hear
1: it. I'd like to take your minds back to the 7th of August, 1923. Okay. Now, Alfred Britton was returning to Bunbury on the train from Perth, as you normally would do.
0: Right.
1: I mean, everybody does that. Now, in the compartment were five other men, including returned soldier James Paulson, as you do.
0: As you do.
1: Now, while chatting, the topic turned to the war, and Paulson produced a German revolver he had captured at the front line. Wow. Really? While showing off the weapon, guess what? It discharged and hit Alf in the arm.
0: Oh my goodness.
1: Absolutely.
0: How'd you plan that out?
1: He was checked by a doctor in Pinjarra, but as there was no x-ray machine there, it was decided to continue to Bunbury on the train. He was then taken to hospital by ambulance, but was not seriously injured. Fancy that, just getting in, having a chat with your next door neighbour on the train. He pulls out a gun and accidentally shoots you.
0: And goes, hey, look at this, and then see you later. That's it. Well, there you go. What year was that again, sorry?
1: Oh, that was 1923, in fact.
0: How we go. So that's what, nearly 100 years ago?
1: Almost, yeah.
0: Nearly that. It's a good thing that we don't just do that now. There we go. Speaking of this time in the show, of course, it is time for birthdays. So if you're having a birthday, anniversary, any of the sorts that is a major celebration, a massive happy birthday.

0: Happy anniversary or happy celebration to you. If you're specifically having your birthday today, you share it with the likes of Spider-Man. And not the Spider-Man you're thinking of. This is a different Spider-Man. Alan Robert, who's born in France 1962, is going to be 64 today. Now, he is a famous French rock climber and urban climber. Right? You're shaking your head.
1: Yes, I am.
0: Shivering a little bit. So
1: I'm not good with heights.
0: He's known as Spider-Man because he has climbed more than 70 of the world's tallest buildings. Now, he uses no tools or safety devices and only having his bare hands, a small bag of chalk, and his climbing shoes. That's it. That's all he has. And get this.
1: I'm getting dizzy just listening to it.
0: Thinking about it. We're all shaking here in the studio and we're on the floor. We're grabbing the floor. So get this. In 2010, he was arrested after climbing the 57-story Lumiere building in Sydney.
1: Oh my gosh.
0: Really? How was that? One of the 17. He only got arrested for one. So there you go, on his bare hands. So there you go. If you're having your birthday today, you can just say, yeah, I share it with Spider-Man. Now, also having the birthday today is Bruce Dickinson, born in England 1950. He's going to be 68 today. Lead singer of heavy metal band known as Iron Maiden. They have a number of hits spanning across their multiple albums that they've released since 1980. Their best known one is The Number of the Beast that was released throughout this time. He's also had released 7 solo albums as under Bruce Dickinson without Iron Maiden, and had a 1919 one UK number one single, Bring Your Daughter to the Slaughter, with Iron Maiden, that had sold over, get this, 100 million copies altogether with all the other parts of their material. So it's a bummer they're not coming to Perth when they go on their tour this year, but
1: absolutely,
0: who knows? We'll see how it goes. And last but not least, BJ Thomas would be having his birthday today, who was born in Texas 1942, passed away at the age of 78 though in 2021. The American singer had his first hit in 1966 with Mama, and in 1969 he shared the record sales in Australia with John Farnham on the song Raindrops Keep Falling on My Head. Now, he had multiple hits throughout the years, including throughout the 80s, Whatever Happened to Old Fashioned Love, and many more, as we've been seeing here. There's a lot to choose from today. He also had a few best-selling gospel albums, including Home Where I Belong, but his bestseller was from the 1970s with this song, Was Another Somebody Done Somebody Wrong.
1: Song.
0: That's it, because that's the name of the song. So for all the birthday people today, Steve, if you will.
1: PJ Thomas and Another Somebody Done Somebody Wrong song.

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0: So that was a back-to-back there a little bit. We had Michael Jackson going back-to-back with Bill Justice with Remember the Time and Tam Moore after that, both from 1992 and 1963, respectfully. 23-11 on Bunbury 103.7. Steve, you have a question on your mind for me.
1: I've been thinking about this all week. Now, where's the hottest place to dine out in Bunbury?
0: Well, we're in the middle of winter, so it'd have to be somewhere near the beach. I'm going to take a guess and say it's over near sponsor Basalt by the Sea. They're the restaurant and bar over at the Mantra Lighthouse, I believe,
1: wow,
0: as well.
1: Nice. Yes. Overlooks the Basalt Rocks in Clifton Beach. I tell you what, they've got a brand new sumptuous menu.
0: Nice.
1: And you'll have a whole August night out to remember.
0: Really? So absolutely. It's just to warm people up as we get into spring.
1: And all you have to do is?
0: Well, you just have to listen in with Jeff McNish during the breakfast show on Monday, because we're going to be doing something in combination with them.
1: Okay, and what time does that breakfast show start?
0: Well, it starts at 6, so you
1: got to... In the morning?
0: Yes, you got to wait. You know
1: how AM, that's AM.
0: As AM, as in before we started.
1: Not for me.
0: Now, listen, Jeff gets here before the sun even is up, so we've got to do that. And the thing is that you got to actually get up when your alarm clock tells you to get up. You don't put the snooze button on. No 5, no 10 minutes, because I do that sometimes, I'll admit. We can't do that, because you got to find out what's going on with the Basalt over near the Mantra Lighthouse, because it's going to be good.
1: Another fantastic giveaway. There we go.
0: We're doing it one day at the station, don't you reckon,
1: Steve? I reckon so.
0: One day indeed. Well, the Machinations are here now with You Got Me Going Again. That's right, going back into the music from 1985. Here we go.

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1: 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Sophia Watt provides the guest vocals, and check out her belt towards the end. 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

0: Post Malone, I Fall Apart, straight from 2017 of the same name. Now, it is 4 minutes to 11, Steve. Can you believe it?
1: My gosh.
0: We're nearly done.
1: 1 hour to go.
0: I know. And that's the thing. We saved the best for last because the music quiz, courtesy of Buckingham Quality Butchers, will be coming to your ear holes in just a little bit of time. So we'll have another couple songs in between. Then we've got to find out what's happening with the news and weather. And then we get to it because it's the best for last.
1: Let's not tell them yet.
0: We'll still wait. We'll still wait. All right. We got one more song to go. This will take us to the news at the top of the hour. Time to get back on the chain, gang. It's 1982's Pretenders with the title of the same name. Back on the chain, gang. We'll see you on the other side of the news.

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1: I'm Mark Dransfield. The federal government is denying claims the US is establishing a military base in Western Australia. More from federal politics reporter Nelson Scott.
2: Under the AUKUS agreement, nuclear submarines from the US and UK will be rotating through HMAS Stirling near Perth. But there are concerns the US will use the facility as its own military base. Following revelations, more than 2,000 Americans will be deployed there, nearly double what was previously claimed by Australia. The concerns are compounded by the US Navy setting up the same administrative and support framework it uses for its standard overseas bases. But Defence Minister Richard Marles says Stirling will remain under Australian control.
3: It's a rotation, so none of this is new.
2: Former Home Affairs Secretary Mike Pezzullo argues a US base is not necessarily a bad thing.
4: Bolstering our sovereignty because it says that we're stronger with a partner.
2: The first nuclear submarines will port at HMAS Stirling next year. Nelson Scott, Canberra.
1: A man's body has been found in Hobart's Franklin Square. Pulse Tasmania reports police cordoned off part of the area after being called to the scene this morning. They say initial investigations found no suspicious circumstances. Bird competitions at next month's Royal Adelaide Show have been cancelled due to the outbreak of bird flu. Show CEO Will Rayner says it follows consultation with relevant authorities and industry stakeholders.
5: Animal welfare and biosecurity is something that we take very seriously, and we have for more than 186 years. And while we think the risk is very low, we took the decision now out of an abundance of caution and to make sure that our volunteers and those exhibitors had as much time to prepare as possible. We have more than 26,000 competitive entries at the show every year. Birds is just a small part of that.
1: There are 119 confirmed cases in South Australia, not including the mass mortality case off the state's southeast coast. Flights in and out of Sydney Airport are being delayed by up to 2 hours today due to air traffic control staff shortages. It comes as the Transport Safety Bureau launches an investigation into a controller who accidentally cleared a plane to cross the path of an arriving aircraft last week. The Australian Red Cross is today celebrating National Aged Care Employee Day. Peter Carey has more.
6: The organisation's volunteers work with older Australians to help them connect socially and live independently. Head of Aged and Community Care, Peter Page, says it's rewarding for everyone involved.
7: 2,800 volunteers support our work across the country to get services to about 11,000 people. And what we see day in, day out is that the volunteers are getting as much out of providing a service as the participant is from signing up and being part of it.
6: Peter Carey, Air News.
1: Overseas now, and a court in the US has fined the tech giant Meta $800 million for harming the mental health of children. The ruling in New Mexico is the largest ever against the parent company of Facebook and Instagram. The judge labelled the social media company a public nuisance. Checking the Aussie share market, the All Ords is trading down 24 points at 94.27. One Australian dollar is buying 70.29 US cents. This is Air News. Sharks forward Toby Rudolph is praising halfback Nico Hines ahead of Sunday's derby with the Dragons. The halfback is 4 goals away from breaking Hazem El Masri's record of 35 consecutive goals without a miss. Rudolph telling Nine their number 7 has found his groove.
8: He's been outstanding for us this year, and you know what? He gets a really bad run with when we're going terrible, he gets all the flack, and when we're going unreal, as you should, he gets all the praise. It's usually all sort of his handiwork.
1: Tonight, the Warriors host the Panthers before the Roosters meet the Bulldogs. AFL and the Lions' hopes of a top four finish go on the line in tonight's round 22 blockbuster against the Hawks at the Gabba. Dane Zorko and Darcy Gardner to return to the Lions' backline. Zorko says Hawthorn are a quality side.
9: They're one of the red hot teams form-wise in the competition at the moment. They're stacked all across the board, and yeah, we're expecting the absolute best. They've, as I said, they've had some monstrous wins over the last month, and we need to be our absolute best tonight.
1: The Hawks have some big inclusions. Mitch Lewis, Carl Amon and Ned Reeves have all been named. And in tennis, Cam Norrie has defeated Alex De Minaur in their round of 32 clash at the Canada Open. De Minaur took the first set 7-5, but lost the next two 6-7, 1-6. Australian Independent Radio News.
10: And a massive good morning and welcome to the morning show, sponsored by our friends over over at Arctic Air over in Bunbury. You are joined today by your multiple hosts because, of course, it's Fantastic Friday and we've got to spice things up a bit. You have me, which is weird. And my name is Slade Wright.
11: But you have me.
10: Which is you.
11: And my name is Steve Ingram.
10: That's it.
11: But Steve, and I'm going to give you a weather update.
10: That's it.
11: Whether you like it or you don't. Never fear.
10: Please.
11: No, we need to do this. Okay.
10: Yes, please.
11: The forecast for the rest of Friday, maximum 17, partly cloudy. A very high chance of showers. Light winds becoming westerly, 15 to 25 kilometres per hour in the middle of the day, then increasing to 25 to 40 kilometres per hour in the early afternoon. The UV index is predicted to reach 4, which is moderate. Expected temperatures in the region, Busselton and Harvey both looking for 17, Collie 16, and if you're off to Perth, they're expecting 19. Currently it is 14 in Collie and Busselton. Ooh. And 15 in Bunbury.
10: Nice.
11: Okay, for the weekend, tomorrow, Saturday, minimum 5, maximum 14, showers and windy, and on Sunday, minimum 6, maximum 17. It begins with S, but unfortunately it is showers.
10: What?
11: Increasing.
10: Which is still just as cool because we're going to get to a stage where we're like, oh, when's the rain coming back?
11: Exactly. We need the rain. We definitely need the rain.
10: Definitely do. And hey, Steve, I got to say, thank you kindly as well for giving us such a lovely weekend ahead.
11: No problem.
10: To spend it out. That's how we do it. Ruler of the weather has been in the house. Starting things off in this last hour, because Steve, we're in the last hour already.
11: My God, isn't it quick?
10: Shocking, isn't it? We got Chris Rea with I Can Hear Your Heartbeat. And hey, the music quiz, it's on its way.
11: Coming up soon.

0: 1983's Chris Rea, I Can Hear Your Heartbeat. Well, you know what, Steve? It's 10 past 11 here on Bunbury 103.7, and I think I can hear the sounds of something else.
1: Yes, I can hear it way off in the background.
0: There it is, and it's about to be right in our foreground.
1: Absolutely.
0: In your face, because it is time for none other than the Buckingham Quality Butcher Shop Music Quiz and Star of the Day competition. 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Now, they are open from 7 to 6 Monday to Friday and 7 to 1.30 on Saturdays. They have some of the best things on the menu in town, do they not?
1: They do. They have the best snaggers in the whole of Australia.
0: Oh.
1: And by next week, it'll be the whole of the universe, but at the moment, the best in Australia.
0: So whoever takes this $20 home today is going to know that for sure.
1: Great value.
0: Now, there are terms and conditions for this, of course. There must be, because you are eligible to take home this voucher if you've won a prize from this station in the last 30 days. It just means that you're the star of the day, which is a majorly worthy title. You can put that on a little badge if you want, but you just can't take home that voucher. And if you've got that voucher, if you've been the winner, you must come and collect it within 30 days. Otherwise,
1: it disappears.
0: Disappears.
1: Absolutely. Now, all you have to do, get rid of all that rubbish now, all we have to do is name the song and the artist of the little tiny snippet. Well, ooh, shall I tell them who chose it?
0: Can we tell them now?
1: Yeah.
0: Go for it.
1: That I chose yesterday, in fact. But Slade's going to play it for you today.
0: Yay.
1: So what you need to do, when you know the name of the song and the artist, send it in via text to 0448 057 916. Now, this is a very distinctive piece of music. This should be going off in a flash.
0: Okay, so it's because that I'm going to press the button like it would do on a Slade's giveaways that it would be doing this, right? Okay, let's have a go. Here it is. From yesterday, your music quiz, which is now for today. Oh. Oh, again.
1: Very distinctive.
0: You can pretty much repeat the whole song off of that part alone,
1: absolutely,
0: right?
1: Absolutely.
0: There we go.
1: I think I even might even know what the name of that song... I must do because I chose it.
0: Yeah. We'd hope so. At least we're giving the right one away. There we go. So we're going to leave this open for a while next. We've officially kicked things off. And while you're trying to busy... while you're busy coming in at... texting the number. I'm so excited. I can't get my words right. 0448 057 916. While you're busy out doing that, I am going to play another song to try and throw you off. From 1990, he is Mariah Carey with Visions of Love. Please do send the name of the artist and the song name to the number.

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0: Dionne Warwick there. I'll Never Love This Way Again. Another fantastic classic from 1979. There we go. 22 past 11, Steve, which means that we've been on this music quiz for about 10 or so minutes to leave them guessing. Where are we at?
1: Okay, I'll have to tell them now. All right, we've had a few entries. I want to say good morning to Dan. Dan's given me two to go from. Hot-Blooded, Foreigner. No, incorrect. Dan, I'm sorry. Now, Gold on the Ceiling, Black Keys. Sorry, Dan. Both of those are incorrect. I want to say good morning to Vern. Vern's a very avid listener to 103.7. Ooh. Good on you, Vern. Don't Let Me Down by the Beatles. Well, Vern, you have let yourself down because that is incorrect. Nola, good morning, Nola. Rockin' All Over the World by Status Quo. No, I'm sorry, Nola.
0: That's a nice one, though.
1: Yeah, absolutely. And now...
0: We've got quite
1: Dave,
0: a few.
1: Yes, Dave, Wolsey the painter, and Troy De Silva have all come in with the same one,
0: what?
1: And that is Billy Joel and My Life. Well, guys, guess what?
0: Wait a second.
1: Sorry, guys. No good. There's always the light one. You've got to watch the light when it comes in right at the end, don't
0: you?
1: Now, what have we got here? Jorge, always having a go at our music quiz. Very knowledgeable about music is Jorge, but I'm not sure about this one anyway. Suggesting it might be Get Down by Gilbert and O'Sullivan. Well, what do you think?
0: Okay. I've got to say, Jorge, unfortunately for everyone else... That's the one.
1: Yes, congratulations, Jorge, the winner of today's music quiz. Well done. It was, in fact, Gilbert O'Sullivan and Get Down. Thanks for everyone for trying.
0: Oh, yes. And please do come in and do it next time because you're going to have a brand new song from a brand new era come Monday.
1: Come Monday, absolutely. In the meantime, here it is in full, Gilbert O'Sullivan, Get Down.

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1: 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Hey,

Peter Andre there, All Night, All Right, straight out of 1998 hit Zone 2 was the album behind that one. 30 minutes past 11, it's halfway through the show, which means there's halfway left to go, and then we're done. We are out of here. Shocking, isn't it? Now, really quick, I want to say, I heard someone say before something about getting a winter aircon servicing, and to that I say, absolutely. It is the smart way to prevent breakdowns and reduce those energy costs. So, to keep your system running as smoothly as it does now, schedule in a professional winter inspection with sponsor Arctic Air right now. Go see them on that station complex in Picton Road, Bunbury. As well as that too, I want to say a massive congratulations to Jorge, who is the winner of today's music quiz, which was a carryover from yesterday, and it was none other than Gilbert O'Sullivan's Get Down from 1973. So massive congratulations to him. And you could be the exact same like him when on Monday, Steve will have a brand new song from a brand new era, where you can grab again another $20 voucher for meat at Buckingham Quality Butchers. A special thanks to those guys. You can go give them a visit at the Plaza Shopping Centre today if you want. You might as well. Remember that 0448 057 916 is the number to ring on that, but hey, he'll tell you more about that when it comes around. I'm going to leave you with the Wiltlums now with Blow Up the Pokies from the year 2000.

0: the SOS band Just Be Good To Me, 1983. All rhymes together. That's how fun, much fun we're having this morning during the morning show, sponsored by our friends over at Arctic Air. Yes. Now, Steve, this is hot new place to go dine out during this August.
1: I'll tell you where it is. It's at the sponsor Basalt by the Sea. It's a restaurant and bar at the Mantra Lighthouse.
0: Ooh.
1: Overlooking Basalt Rocks and Clifton Beach. And I'll tell you what they've got. They've got a sumptuous new menu.
0: Oh, really? So, yeah. And that started this August. There we go.
1: Absolutely. So you can have a hot August night to remember. What you need to do, listen in, from 6 a.m. starting Monday.
0: Oh, okay? So it's
1: another giveaway competition we're having.
0: Really? So we just go back to back with these, really, don't we?
1: Absolutely. So if you're interested in that, make sure you tune in 6 a.m. with Jeff McNish on Monday morning, and you'll hear about that brand new promotion from sponsor Basalt by the Sea.
0: And hey, we'll be right onto it when it comes around to Friday, won't we?
1: Absolutely.
0: Sounds like it's going to be a good one. And after these, we're going to have another good one, Take the L from the Motels.
2: Hello, I'm Wesley Orbison. 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Being a part of this show, I have the opportunity of sharing some very special things about my dad, as well as celebrating his life through his music.
3: 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A salute to Roy Orbison. 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

0: The Motels take the L out of love and it's over after the essentials. See, I start singing it because it's just that good of a song. 1982, that number was from. 13 minutes to 12, Steve. We are nearly out of here. Can you believe this morning's gone by in the click of a finger?
1: It has. In the blink of an eye, same thing. It just goes. Friday mornings are really, really busy down here at 103.7. And tell you what, when you fit in local entertainers like Kim Redman, he's the singer-songwriter and front... She is a singer-songwriter front woman for the Band of Misfits. They're a five-piece alternative rock band from Perth, and here's their latest single, This Is Awaken.

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0: Calvin Harris and Dua Lipa there with One Kiss from 2018. 5 minutes, 5 minutes, Steve, and that's it. We're done.
1: 5 to 12, is it already?
0: 5 to 12 on 103.7. I mean, although the morning fun might be over, the afternoon fun is just beginning.
1: Oh, absolutely,
0: with
1: yes.
0: Peter Eisenhammer and Braden Green both coming in to take all your requests and have a great time during the Lunchbox Show for the following 3 hours.
1: Yeah, courtesy of Outdoor Blind Designs. Don't forget to tune in early Monday morning for Jeff Bengnish and the Secret Sound.
0: Yes.
1: It's already jackpotted to $40. The first one went off early in the week. It was an interesting sound too, I believe.
0: Know. And you know what? I'm going to say what it is. It's breaking open an Easter egg by hitting it on someone's head. So Jeff hitting his brother's head with the Easter egg.
1: Yep.
0: And that was that sound. So it could be anything, really.
1: Absolutely. So that's again on Monday. And don't forget our new promotion on Monday. That's with the Basalt by the Sea Restaurant and Bar. That'll be coming up Monday morning as well. Lots of other stuff all happening. And of course, Saturday night, JD's Music Tuition, 6 o'clock rock. Chris is on.
0: And that's it. And then there's just more stuff to go. And then before you know it, we'll be back here once again next Friday to have another fantastic Friday here on 103.7. Simply right. Red is here now to take us out. Steve, you like this song?
1: Yeah, certainly do. Thanks for your company. I've enjoyed it. I certainly hope you have too.
0: I have too. Thank you once again for having me, Steve.
1: I'll be back on Monday. And for the moment, it's bye from him.
0: And a goodbye from me.
1: Bye for now.
0: Take care, everyone. Have a good day.

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1: This is Air News Western Australia. I'm Peter Carey. Defence Minister Richard Miles has confirmed the US has established the administrative framework for a military base in Western Australia. More than 2,000 Americans will support the submarine deployments to HMAS Stirling in Perth. Mr. Miles says the program, to begin late next year, is very much on track.
2: We've already had an increased number of American visits of nuclear-powered submarines to HMAS Stirling, and that's been happening since 2023. So we are well down the path here. Getting Surf West up and running by the end of next year is really one of the first critical milestones of the AUKUS program, and it's very much on track.
1: New data shows aged care workers are being assaulted on the job at more than six times the rate of any other occupation. The Australian Institute of Health and Safety says serious mental health compensation claims have doubled in the past year. There were more than 2,000 serious workers' compensation claims in WA's healthcare and social assistance industry in a single year. Parents and carers of Catholic school students in WA must now abide by a new code of conduct. It explicitly defines unacceptable behaviours, including the use of offensive, threatening, or aggressive language towards teachers. There have been increased reports of parents intimidating staff. Breaching the code can result in a ban from school grounds. Australian Red Cross is today celebrating National Aged Care Employee Day. The organisation's volunteers work with older Australians to help them connect socially and live independently. Head of Aged and Community Care, Peter Page, says it's rewarding for everyone involved.
3: 2,800 volunteers support our work across the country to get services to about 11,000 people. And what we see day in, day out is that the volunteers are getting as much out of providing a service as the participant is from signing up and being part of it.
1: And Australians are being warned about letting online campaigns sway their answers in next week's census. Lee Harrison explains.
4: The Australian Bureau of Statistics is urging Australians to answer the religion question in next week's census according to their own beliefs. Social media posts circulating online are encouraging people to select no religion on the questionnaire if they aren't actively practicing their faith. But the ABS says that advice misses the mark, stressing the question measures religious affiliation, which can be separate from active practice or participation in religious activities. Census night is next Tuesday, August 11. Lee Harrison, Air News.
1: The sport now, and Dockers captain Alex Pearce is being rested this weekend while his teammates take on Melbourne at the MCG. Brennan Cox returns from a knee injury for tomorrow morning's game. West Coast has dropped Sandy Brock and Harvey Johnston for Sunday's home game against Collingwood and brought in Liam Baker, Josh Lindsay, Tom Gross, Hamish Davis and Finlay McRae. And Collingwood has five players out injured, including Jordan Ngoi and Scott Pendlebury. The Magpies have included WA teenager Sam Swadling in their squad. And the Perth Bears will unveil their home jersey today for their inaugural season next year. Former North Sydney star Billy Moore hinting it's a retro-style strip throwing back to the 50s and 60s. This is Air News, Western Australia.
5: And good afternoon. Welcome to the Lunchbox program brought to you by station sponsor Outdoor Blind Designs. In the chair today until 3 p.m, Peter Eisenhammer, with a little help from Braden Green, who's going to be doing the weather, and we'll get to that in just 1 second. After the 12 o'clock news, we say thank you to Steve Ingram and Slade Wright for the morning show, and of course Jeff McNish for breakfast. And we are going to check on the weather right now with Braden.
6: Okay, so we're expecting a maximum of 17 with showers. Partly cloudy, very high chance of showers. Light winds becoming westerly 15 to 25 kilometres an hour. In the middle of the day, then increasing to 25 to 40 kilometres an hour in the early afternoon. The UV index is predicted to reach 4, which is moderate. So Bunbury is currently on 16, Busselton 15, Collie 14, and Perth 18.
5: And there we go. Thank you, Braden. We are up to date with the weather looking out the window here at Dalyallup. It's a sort of a cloudy day. There's a few clouds in the sky, which means it's cloudy. There's no breeze to speak of. And it is just a nice winter's day down here in the southwest. And currently it is a 5 past 12 on the Bunbury 103.7. Let's kick things off today with Celine Dion.

Some wonderful voice of Miss Celine Dion, and the song is called Only One Road. 12:10 on Bunbury 103.7. 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

Okay, that was Bruce Hornsby with The Way It Is. 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Jorge would like to hear Them with Here Comes the Night.

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1: Now, here's a question for you. 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

1988 album Age of Reason for John Farnham and Two Strong Hearts. It is 29 past 12 on the Bunbury 103.7, and you're listening to the Lunchbox program brought to you Monday through Friday, midday till 3 p.m., courtesy of station sponsor Outdoor Blind Designs, industry leaders in the design, manufacture and installation of outdoor blinds and awnings. If you would like us to play a request for you, just text name of the song and the artist to 0448057916, and Braden and myself will do our very best to play it for you.

Okay, 29-1 on Bunbury 103.7. That was the Beach Boys with I Get Around. Okay, Joey would like to hear Gold by Spandau Ballet.

22 to 1. That was Washington with Rich Kids. So up next, Brian would like to hear "The Wind Cried Mary" by Jimi Hendrix.

Yes, indeed. The Wind Cries Mary. That's good old Jimi Hendrix playing one of those tunes that he recorded way back in the day. 18 to 1 on the Bunbury 103.7. 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

Mama's old pajamas and your papa's mustache, falling out the windowsill, frolicking the grass, trying to mock the way they talk fun, but all in vain, gaping at the dapper men with derby hats.

Okay, 6-1 on Bunbury 103.7. That was Roger Miller with England Swings. Okay, so Anne Marie would like to hear Listen to the Music by the Doobie Brothers.

yes, indeed. You got to listen to the music, which is what we do here on Bunbury 103.7. And don't forget that this is the Lunchbox program, sponsored by Outdoor Blind Design, servicing Imandura, Rockingham, Secret Harbour, Bunbury, Busselton and the Southwest. And they also have a new display centre at Gather & Co. in 22 George Street, Bunbury. So check them out. To take us to the top of the hour and the news, here's the birds.

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1: I'm Mark Dransfield. Flights have been delayed by several hours at Sydney Airport due to air traffic control issues, causing knock-on effects around the country. The Federal Government's Air Services Agency is already being investigated after two planes were accidentally cleared to collide last week in Sydney. This passenger has told Channel 7 pilots are currently blaming the control tower for the delays.
2: It's a 1.5 hour delay caused by air traffic control. Now, I could imagine if you're a frequent traveller, these sorts of delays trying to get to your destination are just ridiculous.
1: A security expert argues having a US defence base near Perth would strengthen Australia's sovereignty. The US Navy has set up the same administrative framework at HMAS Stirling that it uses for its standard overseas bases. The federal government claims the US would only have a rotational presence at the facility under AUKUS. But former Home Affairs Chief Mike Pezzullo argues while the US will use the site for its own military purposes, Australia stands to benefit.
3: In effect, the Australia-US alliance is the same concept of two. We're stronger together. Now, is that a compromise of sovereignty, or in fact is it bolstering our sovereignty because it says that we're stronger with a partner?
1: All bird exhibitions will be excluded from the upcoming Royal Adelaide show amid another surge in H5 bird flu cases. CSIRO testing has confirmed 32 more infected birds in South Australia, including three Australian seagulls. The state's Environment Minister, Emily Burke, says while there have been no detections in agricultural poultry, the decision was driven by exhibitors.
4: Who are worried and maybe thinking, I don't know if this is the best idea to be taking my birds to the show because they don't want to potentially cause spread of bird flu as well. So this is really about acting early, a month out from the show.
1: Australia's property market is set to show some signs of life this weekend with a slight increase in the number of properties going under the hammer. More than 1,400 auctions are scheduled for Saturday and Sunday. That's 150 more than last week, but still well below figures from 2025. Cotality's head of research, Jared Berg, says it'll be a test of buyer interest around the nation.
5: Because we're actually seeing an 11.7% increase in the volume of auctions this week. So in an environment where demand has been quite weak, it'll be interesting to see how the market responds.
1: Overseas now, and a US judge has ordered the social media giant Meta to pay $800 million for its failure to warn the public about dangers its platforms pose to children. It's the largest ruling against the company over the issue of child safety. More from the BBC's Bernadette Keogh.
6: The judge in New Mexico ruled that Meta had created a public nuisance in the state and instructed the company to change how its platforms function for young users after finding it had harmed children's mental health, as well as the fine earmarked for harm reduction. Meta was ordered to impose a range of youth safety measures, including monthly limits on teens' use of Facebook and Instagram, restrictions on notifications, tighter controls on adult contact with minors, and safeguards for AI chatbots. Meta said it will appeal the ruling and that it's been working to identify and remove harmful content from its platforms.
1: The BBC's Bernadette Keogh. This is Air News. First to NRL, and Bulldogs bench weapon Sitili Tupanoa will make his return from a hamstring injury in tonight's clash with the Roosters. Coach Cameron Seraldo says the former Rooster has been his side's best forward this season.
7: We've done well the last few weeks, but we've known that it'd be great when we have Sitili back on the field, and just watching him out there training last night gave everyone a little bit of excitement, and looking forward to him coming off the bench.
1: Fullback James Tedesco has been ruled out for the Chooks. In the earlier game, the Panthers take on the Warriors in Auckland. AFL, and tonight the Lions' hopes of a top four finisher on the line when they host the Hawks. Meantime, Eagles coach Andrew McQualter says his side won't be taking Collingwood lightly heading into their clash at Perth Stadium on Sunday. The Magpies have lost over 1,000 games of experience with Jordan Dugowie, Scott Pendlebury and Jeremy Howe all injured. McQualter says the Pies are still dangerous.
8: Everyone obviously are going to see the experience they've lost, but their system now, they've been doing it for 6 years straight. So It'll be plug and play. They'll put guys in. They build their game on their pressure. That's their number one or two for AFL pressure, and that's really where they build their game.
1: And England has recalled Ollie Pope to its squad for its first two tests against Pakistan at home as they begin life without Ben Stokes and Brendan McCullum. Australian Independent Radio News.
9: And good afternoon. Welcome to the Lunchbox program, brought to you by station sponsor Outdoor Blind Designs. And, of course, in the chair today, Peter Eisenhammer and Braden Green. And, Braden, we've got a request.
10: Oh, yes. So Matt... So Matt would like to hear the Dire Straits with Industrial Disease.

0: Yes, indeed. He's got that industrial disease, has Mr. Knopfler. 1:12 on Bunbury 103.7. And that was a song for Maddie, of course. And we got another request, Braden.
1: Okay, so Scotty would like to hear Texas Hold'em by Beyonce.
0: Here we go.
2: Yeah.

0: it to the flow now, ooh. Take it to the flow now, ooh.
1: Oops, stars,
0: to the flow now, ooh.
1: Shoot.
0: Come take it to the flow now.

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0: I want to be with you when tomorrow comes. That's Annie Lennox, of course, out front of the Eurythmics. And it is at 23 past 2 on Bunbury 103.7. 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Just ring them on 972 16262 for an obligation-free design and quote. And don't forget about our new competition, which is on at the moment on the breakfast show with Jeff McNish. Secret of Sounds, sponsored by Martin Burns Bedroom Furnishings, and the current jackpot is $40. And of course, Greg Brace won $80 yesterday. And by correctly guessing that the secret sound was breaking open an Easter egg by hitting it on someone's head. Oh, dear, oh, dear. That is good. That is good stuff. Well, yes, that's what you get here at Bunbury 103.7. Let's go to 1966.
1: The town I came from

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1993, that's UB40, and they're looking for higher ground. 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

We first came across this Perth band in 2018. Now in 2026, they've released another great song. Here's Joan and the Giants with their new track, Mama, Don't Cry, on Bunbury 103.7.

0: There we go. Some great local talent there. Joan and the Giants and Mama Don't Cry. It is 10 to 3 and you've been listening to the Lunchbox program, proudly sponsored by Outdoor Blind Designs. And thanks very much for your company. Peter Eisenhammer here, signing off for another Lunchbox show. Hopefully I'll be back on Sunday with my Tom Club, 1 o'clock until 4 o'clock if you have nothing better to do. Join me then, and hopefully you'll be able to come up with a few songs that you may not have heard of or may not know, but you never know, do you? All right, a little Ronnie Moffat's in with the Friday Drive straight after the news.
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1: Hello there, I'm Terry Daniel. Air travellers around the nation have been affected by domestic delays due to air traffic control issues in Sydney. The Federal Government's Air Services Agency restricted planes leaving the city, triggering delays of more than 2 hours. Airlines for Australia CEO Stephen Beckett says more than 250 aircraft were held up leaving Sydney and the effects have been felt right around Australia.
2: Those planes are running behind time. They're in the wrong place at the wrong time. And so there'll be delays throughout the day. So while the restrictions are removed in Sydney right now and planes can depart and land, those delays were baked in hours ago.
1: Overseas, and the death toll has risen to 6 in a school shooting in Thailand. At least 15 others are injured, with some in critical condition, as authorities identify the shooter as a Year 9 student. In Brisbane, the Ekesho organisers have confirmed there'll be no changes to their poultry, pigeons and bird competition and displays this year. The Royal Adelaide Show have moved to scrap their bird exhibitions for 2026 amid South Australia's growing bird flu outbreak. Queensland's Minister for Primary Industries, Tony Perrott, says they're taking extra precautions with biosecurity measures ramped up.
3: The department have been working directly with the poultry exhibits here, making certain that the birds that are actually coming in here are well. The all clear has been given, but it's important work just to give confidence to the broader community that we're taking the avian influenza and the potential impact seriously here in this state.
1: Meantime, in Victoria, the Victorian State Government has ordered poultry farms with more than 50 birds to be placed under housing orders in a bid to protect the industry from bird flu. The order will impact on free-range farms and is expected to last for at least 14 days. There have been a further 20 positive cases of bird flu, all in greater crested terns in the state's southwest around Portland and Nelson. There are now 175 confirmed detections in Australia. Both the federal government and opposition have dismissed claims the US has established a naval base in Perth. Over 2,000 Americans are set to support nuclear submarine operations at HMAS Stirling in Western Australia. The US has also established a naval support service for the site, prompting speculation it intends to use the facility as a base. But Shadow Defence Minister James Patterson has told News 24 Stirling has a distinctly Australian flavour.
4: I was at HMAS Stirling recently. There's an Australian commanding officer. It is Australians who control who comes on and off the base. The mess serves Australian food. It is genuinely an Australian base with an enduring US presence.
1: In air health news, new research suggests natural sugars from fruit and honey help fuel the evolution of the human brain. Mark Dransfield has this report.
5: Researchers at the University of Sydney modelled 4 million years of human nutrition. Their study found naturally sweet foods provided critical glucose before cooking made starchy grains easy to digest. Lead author Professor Jenny Brand-Miller says the findings may explain why we crave sweet foods today.
6: As the brain got bigger and bigger and bigger, it uses lots of energy, glucose energy. From the start of evolution, at least 25% of energy came from sugars, the sugars in fruit and honey.
1: Also making news, there are calls for Sydney's busiest roads to be the target of higher density housing. 10 transport corridors, including Parramatta Road and the Northern Beaches B line, have been singled out by Housing Now as prime locations to boost the city's housing supply. This is Air News. AFL News, and a decision on Josh Fraser's coaching future at Carlton is just days away. Jordan Tunbridge reports.
7: Josh Fraser is yet to decide whether he wants the Carlton coaching job, the club giving him extra time as he mourns the loss of his father last week.
8: Which I appreciate, given what the last week's entailed, so have a discussion with the club next week.
7: The Blues have been interviewing other candidates as Fraser enjoys an excellent run of 9 wins from 11 games as caretaker coach.
8: Now the opportunity for me to take all the information on board, and if I put my hand up, then I am all in. It's been a considered approach in that way, and if I don't put my hand up, there'll be a reason for that.
7: Carlton faces St Kilda at Marvel Stadium on Sunday night in a clash that could shape both clubs' finals hopes. Jordan Tunbridge, Melbourne.
1: In other AFL news, Brodie Grundy has been ruled out of Sydney Swans' clash with Port Adelaide for personal reasons. The star ruckman replaced in the lineup by Will Green, who makes his AFL debut. The GWS Giants will be boosted by the return of skipper Toby Green from injury for Sunday's clash with the Gold Coast Suns. And tonight's AFL action sees the Brisbane Lions playing Hawthorn at the Gabba. Incoming NRL club, the Perth Bears, have revealed their inaugural jersey. The strip features red and black hoops, a throwback to the old North Sydney Bears jersey from the 1970s. Coach Mal Meninga raving about the design.
9: I love it. Powerful, you know, strong, represents and acknowledges history, but also the, you know, the power and energy of WA. I think, you know, I think all WA fans will love the colours.
1: NRL action tonight, and first up, the Warriors play the Panthers in Auckland, followed by the Roosters and Bulldogs in Sydney. Australian Independent Radio News.
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2: Good afternoon and welcome. It's 10 past three. Thanks to Peter and Jess for the afternoon show today, the lunch break for Outdoor Blind Designs, and it will be back on Monday. Welcome to the drive show for Friday leading into the weekend. Thanks to Ironman 4x4, Spencer Street, Bunbury, and Strelley Street in Busselton. And they're your one stop for all your 4x4 accessories as you head into the weekend. Pop down and see them this afternoon. They would love to. Now, the forecast for tomorrow, all that junior sport happening around the place. Cloudy, the very high chance of showers tomorrow, mainly in the morning and the early afternoon, which is exactly when the junior sport is. There is a chance of a thunderstorm also tomorrow morning and maybe some small hail. All right. Okay. Welcome to Hay Park. Winds will be 35 to 45 kilometres an hour and become southwesterly at the same strength by tomorrow morning. Now, the outlook temperature-wise, it's 5 degrees overnight for Bunbury and Busselton, 6 degrees for Margaret River and Collie, expecting 2 degrees overnight. The top tomorrow should be 14 degrees for Bunbury, 13 in Busselton, 14 for Margs, 11 in Bridgetown, and Collie expecting 12 degrees as the maximum. Around the area at the moment, we have 15 degrees in Bunbury, Donnybrook and in Collie, also in Busselton. Down by Margs, it's 14 degrees, and Cape Naturalist and Cape and Augusta have 15 degrees. Welcome along, and quite a few bit happening around the place this weekend. We'll go through most of it. And if you've got something happening that I may not know about, I'd love to hear from you. 0448 057 916. We'll get it on air and give it a bit of a plug, and hopefully a few more people will come to your event. It's 12 past three. Good afternoon. I'm Rockin' Roddy Moffat.

Welcome to The Drive Show. Friday, we're heading into the weekend. Look out, weekend, we're here. It's 3:15, and speaking of rock and roll music, our Lady of Mercy College is having a terrific music production. It's coming up at Breck on the 21st and 22nd of August. And I got a call today. I just happened to answer the phone, and I got a call from Marique, and she said, is there any chance that we can get a plug on the radio about our production that's coming up as well? Who's running the show? And she says, Jez O'Byrne, he is the director. All right, so we've organised that Jez and I, we're going to have a chat on air this afternoon. And Marique said, really? I said, yep, we can do that. So we'll talk to him. It's a wonderful production. A lot of work has gone into this. And it's after the great movie from 2003 with Jack Black. You may have seen it. Very funny movie. And it rocks up and they end up, of course, at the Battle of the Bands. Anyway, Lady of Mercy College have put together their production. It's going to be on at Breck on the 21st and 22nd of August. Tickets are available right now. It's a 2.5-hour show and will be very, very enjoyable. So we'll talk to Jess this afternoon, along with a few other things that are happening around the place on this weekend. Here's the big O. Pretty Woman. So hang around for that. The Lady of Mercy College, they're doing their great production of the old rock and roll school. It's 3:30 this afternoon with the music director.

gentlemen. 19 past three, Bunbury 103.7, and we're on air for our very good friends who are bringing the show to us, the Ironman 4x4, Spencer Street, Bunbury, and Strelley Street in Busso, and they've got everything you need for your getaway with your 4x4. Things happening around the place coming up soon, and this weekend, the Nanup Flower and Garden Festival. Is it 12 months already? Can't believe it. It kicks off today and goes for this weekend, and it's also on next weekend as well. There's over 80 events covering many topics and about 10,000 tulips in full bloom. Right on cue. Righto, you must bloom this weekend and next because we've got the big festival. So there it is, 10,000 tulips in full bloom, and it's over the two weekends, this one and next, and as always, a huge event, huge, yes, huge, in Nanup. And if you want to go along, you'll be very, very welcome. Let's hope the rain stays away. The Nanup Flower and Garden Festival this weekend and next. 19 past three, Bunbury 103.7. If you've got something happening around the area, let me know. Hello to Mick. G'day, Mick at Jalorup, a big fan of the station, and Jorge tells me he likes my show, so that's good. I need all the fans I can get, Jorge. So, Mick, you have a great weekend as well. A little bit of Rinda, never goes astray. And the old Just One Look.

Had some good songs, didn't she? Good party music. Linda Ronstadt, Just One Look. 23 past 3, Bunbury 103.7. Welcome to The Drive Show, Friday afternoon. Gloria Gaynor never can say goodbye, but we can to the working week.

Don't you always feel better on a Friday afternoon than you do about a Monday or a Tuesday? Gloria Gaynor, 26 past three. Hi, I'm Rockin' Ronnie Moffat. Nice to be with you for the drive show today. And it's brought to us each and every week by Iron Man 4x4, Spencer Street, Bunbury, and Strelley Street in Busselton for all your 4x4 and weekend needs. We mentioned the Nanup Flower and Garden Festival on this weekend and also next weekend. 10,000 tulips in full bloom. Go around and count them. They might be three short. You never know. Also on this weekend, if you like a bit of a drive, it's the Foraging Fest Manjimup Truffle Uncovered. It's on from 9 till 1 tomorrow, and it's a bit of an early start, but that's all right. The event offers a terrific chance for you to meet the local truffle growers, watch cooking demos, truffle dogs if they're available. You can try truffles for yourself, and they are the third largest black truffle producing region in the whole of the world. There we go. And

0: There's a little area for the kids to do some truffle discovering as well, and lots of entertainment. That's tomorrow in Manji. It all starts at the Heritage Park, 9 until 1, if you'd like to pop down and try truffles, maybe for the first time. Coming up at 3:30 this afternoon from Lady of Mercy College, I'll be talking with Jez O'Byrne. He is the music director of their terrific production from the movie with Jack Black of the same name called School of Rock. That's happening soon.
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0: haven't we all? Friday on our mind. Absolutely. It's, of course, the easy beat. It's 28 to 4 already on Friday afternoon, Bunbury 103.7. Nice to have your company. And as promised, from Lady of Mercy College, Jez O'Byrne, who's the director of their terrific production from the 2003 movie with Jack Black. It was a funny movie as well, called School of Rock. And he's been kind enough to give us his time after knocking off from school today. G'day, Jez.
1: G'day. Hey, Ron. Thanks for having me.
0: Oh, pleasure. Now, your production, School of Rock, and from the movie, it's a pretty full-on production you've taken on here.
1: Absolutely. Oh, look, I actually remember going to see it at the cinema, and actually I have to admit I have a little bit of a similar appearance to Jack Black, the actor, and that's why I remember so clearly actually going to see the film and remembering how funny it was. And yeah, I can't think of a better production for us to do as our very first standalone production for Our Lady of Mercy than School of Rock, which is, like I said, brilliant, lots of fun, plenty of good music, as well as just suitable for the wider Bunbury audience.
0: Yep, and music-wise, there's going to be a lot of songs that we all know and love over the years, and that's the good thing about these movies. Yeah, you don't have to learn new songs.
1: So that's right, and the story of the musical actually follows along. It's very, very, very similar to the actual film, obviously the songs that are within that film are also, a lot of them are in the musical, but obviously there are some extras in there, some new songs that people wouldn't have heard, but obviously with that same kind of rock characteristic, and just good fun songs.
0: Now, you've got Lady of Mercy College right behind you here. Now, all the crew on board and on stage, are they all from the college?
1: So, yes. Look, so basically we have got a number of all the crew. We've got the Breck crew, obviously, who work there. We do have a number of actually ex-students who are coming back to help out with this performance, including our lead actor. His name is Josh Jacobs, and he's come back to actually play the lead role for us. Obviously, being such a strong male lead, the male lead is quite the vehicle for the actual whole performance. So I approached Josh when we caught up last year for the school's 10-year reunion. Since the school had been opened. And basically I spoke to him about the show, and he was really keen, and that's how we got the ball rolling. And I thought it was a fantastic opportunity, not just for Josh to come back and be part of it, but also for our students to meet him and interact with him, because he owns his own music school now in Perth. He's opened his own music school. I figured it was a great way for like-minded students to meet someone who is still working in the industry.
0: Perfect. Now, music by Andrew Lloyd Webber, so the music's not to be sneezed at. The part,
1: absolutely.
0: The part of the headmaster, who plays this?
1: So the part of the headmaster, her name is Alexi Beard, so he's one of our students, she does reach some extremely high notes, got a fantastic operatic voice, definitely one worth seeing.
0: Yep, so she's a bit of a closet rock and roll lover in a quiet life, isn't she?
1: Yes, absolutely, loves Stevie Nicks. We were just working on a scene the other day where there is a Stevie Nicks song playing, Edge of 17, in the background, and she starts to sort of sing along and lets her hair down and really shows her rock side.
0: Yep. How many actual people will be going on stage in this, Jez?
1: So we've got about 40 students who are involved, on stage. Then we've obviously got some students who are working backstage. We have extra sort of dancers as well within the show. Plus, we don't have any students in our band this time around, but we do have a number of teachers who are in the orchestra pit or band, for this show. Plus, we have... students who are doing follow spot operators and a number of different roles backstage as well, like makeup.
0: Right, it's a full-on production. Now, the performances are coming up in about a fortnight. Would you like to repeat the dates so people can book tickets?
1: Absolutely. So our opening night is August the 21st, so Friday the 21st of August, and that's a 6:30 show, 6:30 p.m. Then we have two shows on Saturday the 22nd of August. We have a matinee show at 1 o'clock, and then we have another evening show at 6:30. So just the three shows. Definitely, yeah, get in, get tickets. I promise you, the show will be a spectacular.
0: And it's about 2.5 hours of go to woe. It's you'll be pulling your hair out by the end of it. Yeah. Anyway.
1: Absolutely.
0: Well done to you and all the crew at Lady of Mercy. It's a big production to be first off the rank, but yeah, and a very, very popular movie, as I say, from 2003. And Jack Black was very, very funny in the movie, as was the headmistress. And you were saying she likes the music by Stevie Nicks. You wouldn't believe it, just by coincidence. I've got a song here by Stevie Nicks. You wouldn't believe that, would you?
1: Oh, look at that. Queued up perfectly.
0: All righty. Now, you make sure it all goes well. Tickets are on sale at Breck. And if you want to go along, School of Rock by the Lady of Mercy College. Going to be an amazing show. Jez, thanks for your time this afternoon.
1: Thank you, Ryan. Look forward to seeing everyone there.

0: Stevie Nicks, and she features a little bit in the great production which is coming up called The School of Rock by the Lady of Mercy College, as Jez O'Byrne said to me just a few minutes ago and on air that, the headmistress was very much a fan of Stevie Nicks. So please support the Lady of Mercy College. It's their first really big production. It's on at Breck on the 21st of August. That's a Friday night. And then there's two shows on Saturday, also at Breck, of course, and tickets available right now. It's a 2.5-hour show, and the young ones have put their heart and soul into this, so please get behind it.
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0: Good afternoon. Welcome to Friday Drive. And each and every week it's brought to us by Ironman 4x4, Strelley Street in Busso and Spencer Street in Bunbury for all of your 4x4 needs. About 10 past four this afternoon, I'll be talking with Enzo Fantasia, and he'll be telling us about the Rock and Roll Club's Hot August Weekend, and I'll also ask him about the Blues Club. They've got a display on at the Bunbury Heritage Museum, which is on this weekend, so I'll get Enzo involved in both of those about 10 past four this afternoon, part of my drive show. It's just on 13 to 4. The Donnybrook Football Club, big night tonight. 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

0: Bunbury 103.7, Friday afternoon, you little beauty, and the drive show for Ironman 4x4, Spencer Street, Bunbury, and Stirling Street in Busso. They're open right now if you've got some last-minute needs for the weekend. It's 8 to 4, and if you want to hit the town tonight, the Prince of Wales has some live comedy from about 7.30 tonight, or the Burley has some live music from 8.30 with Minutes to Midnight. So there we are, a couple of choices for you tonight if you want to go out in the town.
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heading into the weekend. Oh, it's a good time of the week, isn't it? Everybody seems a lot happier. And if you're going out tonight, hope you enjoyed it. Your favourite restaurant, might be going to some friend's place to catch up on Friday night football. And of course, tomorrow we've got a big weekend of junior sport. I'll check the weather forecast with you after the 4 o'clock news. And the Friday drive show brought to us every week by Ironman 4x4. They're in Spencer Street. And also, if you're in Busso, they're in Strelley Street.

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1: This is Air News Western Australia. I'm Mark Dransfield. It's been revealed the former Bishop of Broome won't give evidence at his district court trial. Christopher Saunders is accused of sexually abusing three young Aboriginal men between 2008 and 2017. Seven out of 26 charges against him have now been dropped, all of which he denies. Closing arguments will start on Monday. Meantime, a 38-year-old Perth man has been charged with grooming. Police say the man was aware a British teenager was under 16 when they exchanged explicit images on a social media app. Federal police have seized the man's iPhone, computer and hard drive from his home near Rockingham. The federal government is denying claims the US is establishing a military base in WA. More from federal politics reporter Nelson Scott.
2: Under the AUKUS agreement, nuclear submarines from the US and UK will be rotating through HMAS Stirling near Perth. But there are concerns the US will use the facility as its own military base. Following revelations, more than 2,000 Americans will be deployed there, nearly double what was previously claimed by Australia. The concerns are compounded by the US Navy setting up the same administrative and support framework it uses for its standard overseas bases. But Defence Minister Richard Marles says Stirling will remain under Australian control.
3: It's a rotation, so none of this is new.
2: Former Home Affairs Secretary Mike Pezzullo argues a US base is not necessarily a bad thing.
4: Bolstering our sovereignty because it says that we're stronger with a partner.
2: The first nuclear submarines will port at HMAS Stirling next year. Nelson Scott, Canberra.
1: However, Green Senator David Shoebridge says AUKUS has handed Stirling to the United States.
5: If you want the test for whether it's an Australian or a US base, you only have to realise that it's opening in 2027 and being fully functional in 2027, and on no one's timeframe, on no one's timetable, were we ever going to have nuclear submarines by 2027. This is a US base.
1: The Union for Catholic School Staff says its members are being bullied, intimidated and threatened by parents at an increasing rate. Catholic Education WA has released a code of conduct listing unacceptable behaviours, including entering classrooms uninvited. Breaches can result in a ban from school grounds. And this weekend's Avon Descent race is going ahead despite low water levels. The iconic two-day race will see competitors battle the elements along the Avon and Swan Rivers. Event organisers say this year may be the lowest water levels the race has ever experienced. In air sport, Eagles coach Andrew McWalter says his side won't be taking Collingwood lightly, heading into their clash at Perth Stadium on Sunday. The Magpies have lost over 1,000 games of experience, with Jordan Dugowie, Scott Pendlebury and Jeremy Howe all injured. But McWalter says the Pies are still dangerous.
6: Everyone, obviously, are going to say the experience they've lost, but their system now, they've been doing it for 6 years straight. So it'll be plug and play. They'll put guys in. They build their game on their pressure. That's their number one or two for AFL pressure. And that's really where they build their game.
1: In other sports news, the Perth Bears have unveiled their home jersey ahead of their debut 2027 season in the NRL. The design features black and red stripes with the original North Sydney Bears logo. The West Coast Fever have announced captain Jess Anstis will not be offered a contract for next season. Anstis has made 149 appearances for the club and led them since 2024 and will leave as a premiership player. It's not yet clear whether the 29-year-old will play elsewhere. Perth Wildcats guard Elijah Pepper has won the New Zealand NBL's Most Valuable Player Award as his Wellington Saints prepare for the grand final. He's averaged 29 points per game, the highest average in the league since 2019. Pepper will rejoin the Wildcats for pre-season training following Sunday's decider. And in tennis, Cam Norrie has defeated Alex Demonar in their round of 32 clash at the Canada Open. Demonar took the first set 7-5 but lost the next two 6-7, 1-6. Perth's Talia Gibson has also been knocked out. This is Air News Western Australia.
7: Good afternoon. Welcome along. Bunbury 103.7. It's 4 past 4 and the afternoon drive show brought to us by Ironman 4x4. You'll find them in Strelley Street, Busso and Spencer Street in Bunbury. Forecast for tomorrow, if you're heading out for junior sport, you might need your trusty Bunnings brolly. It says cloudy with a very high chance of some showers. We may even get a chance of a thunderstorm early morning and possibly some hail tomorrow morning as well. Goodness gracious me, anything missing is snow. don't wish that on us. 35 to 45 kilometres an hour the winds will be, and then they'll turn southwesterly about the same speed later in the morning. Temperature-wise, 14 degrees is all we're going to get in Bunbury after an overnight minimum of 5 degrees. Sunday, 17 and 6, and if you're off to Optus Stadium on Sunday, you can expect one or two showers up there for the football as well. Around the area, Busselton tomorrow 5 to 13, Margs 6 to 14, Bridgetown 3 to 13 around the Nanup area for the Tulip Festival. They may also get one or two showers of rain. And Collie 2 degrees overnight to a top tomorrow of only 12 degrees. It's 16 in Bunbury at the moment, 15 in Busso and also in Donnybrook and Collie, 14 in Margaret River and Augusta. Good afternoon, welcome to The Drive Show. I'm just filling in, I'm Rockin' Ronnie Moffat and we're here till 6 o'clock. The weekend is here, ladies and gentlemen. Time to relax and enjoy. 6 past 4 with Emma.

Good song to put you in the mood for a happy weekend. 4:09. And after we hear from Men at Work, we'll be hearing from Enzo Fantasia, our very own, about the Rock and Roll Club's Hot August Weekend that's coming up tonight and tomorrow. That's next with Enzo.

0: Oh, yeah, those men at work. And who can it be now? I'll tell you who it is. It's Enzo Fantasio. Good afternoon, Enzo.
1: Good afternoon, Rockin'. How are you?
0: I'm top of the world. I'm going along here nicely, just filling in on the drive show for today. It's good fun.
1: Yeah, it's a great show. And, yeah, you're doing it very justice as well.
0: Very justice. What school did you go to?
1: Bunbury, obviously.
0: Yeah, Newton Moore. Now, tell me, the Hot August Weekend with the Rock and Roll Club. Tell me all about it.
1: Okay, the Bunbury Rock and Roll Club, we're into our 27th year now, and we've been having our classic car cruise in the Hot August Weekends for a good 15, maybe more than that. The years just get away from you, Rockin', when you're our age.
0: Older.
1: And starting tonight, and actually you can go down for a meal in probably an hour's time. Jenny does a great job in the kitchen at the Commercial Sporting and Recreation Club in Simmons Street in Bunbury. She will have great meals for people who want to eat before they dance. And tonight we've got a band called Best Friends, and it's a husband and wife duo who sound absolutely fantastic. You would think it's a five-piece band, but it's just husband and wife. They're called Best Friends. They'll be on from 7:30. The dance is 7:30 till 10:30. And then we have a bit of a break overnight until tomorrow morning. We all jump into classic cars. So many people in the Bunbury and Donnybrook area, got to mention the Donnybrook Classic Car Club. They bring a lot of their drivers bring their cars into Bunbury for this classic car cruise. Sadly, it is sold out, but we're going to have a great time driving to different venues, having morning tea, bit of wine tasting, then lunch, and a bit of dancing in the afternoon. Then we have a bit of a break for about 2 or 3 hours. Then we're back at the Commercial Sporting and Recreation Club tomorrow night for the second dance. And the band is Rebound. We have them quite often at our dances. And I think they're a five-piece from memory. They just sound absolutely fantastic. And again, Jenny will have meals on tomorrow night as well. And it's just a big weekend for the Bunbury Rock and Roll Club and for the Commercial Club.
0: You'll be too tired to do the lunchbox on Monday.
1: I think I'll get some sleep, but I'll certainly do that as well.
0: That's a massive weekend, isn't it? Yeah, massive weekend.
1: Yeah, we do it every year, and we decided August is a time people need to get warm, and that's when we have it in August every year.
0: Well, it's like a hot August night, isn't it? A Neil Diamond night.
1: We call it Hot August Weekend.
0: It is a full weekend. And is it like a mystery car thing you go on, or do you know where you're going?
1: No, we don't know where we're going until we rock up tomorrow morning, and then what we do is we get our instructions. And, what I didn't mention was the amount of people who join in, like that come into the cars, at every venue. Like we stop for morning tea, then you change pegs. You get pegs with numbers on them, and then you change cars. Those people are in different cars for three legs throughout the afternoon, so they get to ride in. A guy lets me drive his Jag. It's a beautiful big white Jag. He lets me drive that every year for him. And, people love jumping in the back of that Jag, and then they love getting in those Fords, and they love getting in all the old classic cars, and it's just a lot of fun.
0: That's not after you've been to the winery, is it?
1: No. We drivers don't drink. I just mentioned that. We drivers don't drink.
0: Right. Okay. I was just worried about the poor guy who owns the Jag, that's all.
1: Yeah. No, he's a lovely guy. Yeah. He's a lovely guy. But he says, Enz, you haven't wrecked it yet, and you've driven it for 4 years in a row, so you can have it again this year.
0: Now, before I let you go, I was down seeing Brad the other day at the museum, and he was showing me the display for the Blues Club, and that's been down there for a while, the display, you tell me.
1: Yeah, I just have a little bit of involvement with the Southwest Blues Club as well. They had their 20th anniversary dinner last weekend, and that's why they're having a big display. It's on. It's been on for a couple of months, and it finishes later this month. It's very well worth getting down to the Bunbury Museum and Heritage Centre and having a look at the Southwest Blues Club's display. It's got some of my, I've got my classic blues and rock show, and it's got some of my album covers there from the bands that I follow, and it's got some my CD covers, and it's got lots of memorabilia there that the Blues Club have accumulated over the last 20 years. So that's great for Bunbury as well.
0: Yep. I was disappointed. I was expecting to see a massive statue of you down there.
1: That's coming.
0: Okay. All right. Well, I thought I'd get my money's worth out of you today because you're involved in the Rock and Roll Club and also the Blues Club. So I thought, well, we'll kill two birds with one stone.
1: That'd be you rocking, yeah. You know how to do it.
0: There we go. All right. Massive weekend. Rock and Roll Club. It starts tonight. And pop on down to the Commercial Club and buy a meal, have a few drinks, and a great night with all the members down there, Enzo and all his friends, both of them.
1: Yeah. Thanks for giving us the opportunity too, Rockin.
0: No problems. The bill is in the mail.
1: All right. Okay, and I'll catch you Monday afternoon just before your show.
0: Yes, you do the lunchbox, and then I'll do my Monday memories.
1: Monday memories, which are great fun as well.
0: Yeah, it is good fun. We all love it. All right, you have a great weekend. It's going to be a very busy one for you, and you'll be dancing on a Saturday night, won't you?
1: We will be. Thank you, Rockin.
0: Thanks, Enzo. Enzo Fantasia with the Rock and Roll Club and also the Blues Club of Bunbury. So pop on down tonight to the Commercial Club, buy a meal and get involved with the hot August weekend with the Bunbury Rock and Roll Club. 18 past four.

0: No Rose Garden, but the Nanup Flower and Garden Festival is on this weekend and again next weekend. Over 10,000 tulips should be in full bloom, and lots of displays and things and a little arty stalls and things for you to buy, all made by local people. The Nanup Flower and Garden Festival. I can't believe it's 12 months since the last one. It's on again this weekend and next weekend. Let's hope the weather stays fine. 24 past four.
1: Hello, I'm Wesley Orbison. Roy Orbison was known as one of the greatest singers of all time, but to me, he was also my dad. Please let me introduce to you John Steffen, one of the only singers in the world today that could do justice to my father's memory. Being a part of this show, I have the opportunity of sharing some very special things about my dad, as well as celebrating his life through his music.
2: You got it. 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

We are weekend bound. Isn't it a good feeling? Friday afternoon heading into the weekend. 29 past four, Bunbury 103.7. And the show brought to us every Friday. And I'm just filling in, don't worry. 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I love this song by Pussycat.

0: The sisters do a good job of that, don't they? Pussycat and Mississippi. 26 to 5, Bunbury 103.7. I'm Rockin' Ronnie Moffat, filling in on the drive show for a Friday afternoon. Hope you're enjoying the songs. And it's brought to us by Iron Man 4x4. They're in Spencer Street, Bunbury, Strelley Street, Busselton, and they have all your needs for getting out and about and your 4x4. Now, if you need a bit of cheering up, we all need a good belly laugh now and then. Tomorrow at 10 o'clock, you can go along to the Bunbury Library, a gold coin donation. And you just don't go there and laugh. It's gentle yoga. Mm-hmm. Gentle yoga, breathing exercises, and social chit-chat. Is that gossip? Gossip. Go along, meet new people, have a bit of a laugh, and, yep, have a lighter laugh at life. That's 10 o'clock tomorrow morning at the library, the Bunbury City Library, just near the War Memorial there. You'll be very, very welcome. A gold coin donation is all it's going to cost for you to laugh your little belly off.
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2: Have a fun time with the kids and grandies on the third Sunday of each month at the Forest Park Miniature Railway. The trains will be running again on the 16th of August in Blair Street. Tickets for rides are only $4. Closed shoes must be worn. You'll be able to treat the littlies with ice cream, drinks and a sausage sizzle. The Forest Park Miniature Railway is running again on the 16th of August. The trains operate between 10 and 2 and are run by volunteers and railway enthusiasts. The Grapevine on Bunbury 103.7.
0: Yes, sir, they're running next Sunday, so go along and support the Forest Park Miniature Railway. Been going for a very long time. It's 25 to 5.

0: Nice to be with you for this Friday afternoon and the show brought to us every week by Iron Man 4x4. They're in Spencer Street, Bunbury and Strelley Street, Busso. Call in for all your 4x4 needs before you head off for the weekend. Now, the rain coming through on the radar, it's going to clear after about an hour or so, and then there's nothing for a little while, so we'll get a little bit of a break. Now, you've probably driven past it a million times, the Bunbury Museum and Heritage Centre and Visitors Centre on the corner of Arthur Street by the old school there, and maybe never been in. I called in the other day again, had a chat to Brad, and he's a full bottle on all the old history of Bunbury. Very interesting man to talk to, Brad Rep. So call in. They're open every day from Tuesday through to Sunday from 10 o'clock until 4 o'clock. Admission is free, but they would appreciate a gold coin if you can spare it. Okay? Bunbury Museum and Heritage Centre, if you've never been through the doors, call in over the weekend, 10 till 4. They would love to see you, and at the moment they're featuring the Blues Club, amongst other things, and there is no big statue of Enzo Fantasia, which is very, very disappointing.
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Now that's real Friday afternoon, evening music, isn't it? Getting into the weekend with April Sun in Cuba, bit of Dragon. It's 12 to 5. I'm Rockin' Ronnie Moffat. Nice to fill in for the drive show today. Hope you're enjoying it. BJ Thomas was born on this day. His real name, Billy Joe Thomas. Born in Texas, 1942. Passed away at 78. I believe he died of lung cancer. He turned almost to drugs and alcohol as soon as he had got some fame and fortune, and his wife turned to religion, and a few months later he followed suit, and from then on he was on the straight and narrow and did very, very well. Of course, had the same hit song with John Farnham quite a few years ago, and other songs as well, including this one I'm going to play for you now called Hooked on a Feeling. BJ Thomas would have been birthdaying today. Nice song. This is The Drive Show, brought to us by Iron Man 4x4, Spencer Street, Bunbury, and Strully Street in Busselton. I hope you're enjoying it.

0: BJ Thomas, who would have been birthdaying today. And if you are, many happy returns. I hope you're going out somewhere nice for dinner tonight and don't have to cook. It's 9 to 5 on Rockin' Ronnie Moffat. Those showers are passing through and clearing for a little while. It's 15 in town at the moment, 14 in Donnybrook and Collie, 15 in Busso, and Cape Naturalist has 14 degrees. Coming up after the break, good song by the Bee Gees.
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2: Seniors Bingo is played every Friday at the Commercial Sporting and Recreation Club in Simmons Street. Doors will open at 10:30 a.m. with eyes down at 20 past 12. 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Seniors Bingo is held every Friday at the Commercial Sporting and Recreation Club, Simmons Street. 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
1: Hello there, I'm Terry Daniel. Air travellers around the nation have been affected by domestic delays due to air traffic control issues in Sydney. The federal government's Air Services Agency restricted planes leaving the city, triggering delays of more than 2 hours. Airlines for Australia CEO Stephen Beckett says more than 250 aircraft were held up leaving Sydney and the effects have been felt right around Australia.
2: Those planes are running behind time. They're in the wrong place at the wrong time. And so there'll be delays throughout the day. So while the restrictions are removed in Sydney right now and planes can depart and land, those delays were baked in hours ago.
1: Overseas, and the death toll has risen to 6 in a school shooting in Thailand. At least 15 others are injured, with some in critical condition, as authorities identify the shooter as a Year 9 student. In Brisbane, the Echo Show organisers have confirmed there'll be no changes to their poultry, pigeons and bird competition and displays this year. The Royal Adelaide Show have moved to scrap their bird exhibitions for 2026 amid South Australia's growing bird flu outbreak. Queensland's Minister for Primary Industries, Tony Perrott, says they're taking extra precautions with biosecurity measures ramped up.
3: The department have been working directly with the poultry exhibits here, making certain that the birds that are actually coming in here are well. They're all clear has been given, but it's important work just to give confidence to the broader community that we're taking the avian influenza and the potential impact seriously here in this state.
1: Meantime, in Victoria, the Victorian state government has ordered poultry farms with more than 50 birds to be placed under housing orders in a bid to protect the industry from bird flu. The order will impact on free-range farms and is expected to last for at least 14 days. There have been a further 20 positive cases of bird flu, all in greater crested terns in the state's southwest around Portland and Nelson. There are now 175 confirmed detections in Australia. Both the federal government and opposition have dismissed claims the US has established a naval base in Perth. Over 2,000 Americans are set to support nuclear submarine operations at HMAS Stirling in Western Australia. The US has also established a naval support service for the site, prompting speculation it intends to use the facility as a base. But Shadow Defence Minister James Patterson has told News 24 Stirling has a distinctly Australian flavour.
4: I was at HMAS Stirling recently. There's an Australian commanding officer. It is Australians who control who comes on and off the base. The mess serves Australian food. It is genuinely an Australian base with an enduring US presence.
1: In Air Health News, new research suggests natural sugars from fruit and honey help fuel the evolution of the human brain. Mark Dransfield has this report.
5: Researchers at the University of Sydney modelled 4 million years of human nutrition. Their study found naturally sweet foods provided critical glucose before cooking made starchy grains easy to digest. Lead author Professor Jenny Brand-Miller says the findings may explain why we crave sweet foods today.
6: As the brain got bigger and bigger and bigger, it uses lots of energy, glucose energy. From the start of evolution, at least 25% of energy came from sugars. The sugars in fruit and honey.
1: Also making news, there are calls for Sydney's busiest roads to be the target of higher density housing. 10 transport corridors, including Parramatta Road and the Northern Beaches B Line, have been singled out by Housing Now as prime locations to boost the city's housing supply. This is Air News. AFL News, and Josh Fraser will finally sit down with Carlton next week to discuss the vacant senior coaching role. The Blues interim coach is yet to confirm whether he wants the job, despite steering the club to 9 wins from 11 games. Several candidates have already been interviewed, with Fraser delaying his decision as he mourns the loss of his father.
7: The club's given me some time, which is I appreciate, given what the last week's entailed. So, yeah, most of my thinking this week's been around the Saints, and I'll have a discussion with the club next week.
1: Carlton takes on St Kilda at Marvel Stadium on Sunday night, in a clash which could shape both clubs' finals hopes. Tonight, the Brisbane Lions host Hawthorn at the Gabba in a battle between third and fifth on the ladder. Round 23 of the NRL is continuing in Auckland, New Zealand. The Panthers versus the Warriors match is underway. A short time ago in the first half, the New Zealand Warriors led 12-0. Later tonight, it's the Sydney Roosters hosting the Canterbury Bulldogs. Tomorrow's battle for Brisbane will be a chance to secure local bragging rights for the Brisbane Broncos and the Dolphins. Broncos coach Michael Maguire says his team's defence will be a key focus.
8: We need to work hard at our defence. You know, it's the areas there in our defence that we've talked about. That's really important for us. And obviously, just building cohesion and connection with our players. Obviously, Tom, Ez, Reece, and Billy's there at nine. So giving that spine a crack at it to sort of see what we can do moving forward.
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9: 5:05. We'll call it officially the weekend. And thanks to Ironman 4x4, Spencer Street, Bunbury and Strelly Street, Busso. Welcome to the drive show on Friday afternoon come evening. And if you're going to Perth on Sunday for the football, wouldn't it be great if the Eagles knocked off the Pies? Oh, and never hear the end of it. If they only win one more game this year, the Eagles, let it be against the Pies on Sunday. You can expect a shower or two at Optus Stadium on Sunday and a temperature maximum of about 17 degrees. Round the southwest for tonight and tomorrow, it's going to be another few showers, although after this bit it's going to clear. That wind is cold, isn't it? Very, very cold. And for junior sport tomorrow, there is the chance of showers, also the chance of a thunderstorm in the early morning and possibly some hail. So there we are. If you're going to junior sport or you're playing golf or something tomorrow, take along your wet weather gear and your gloves. You're going to need it. Maybe the Bunnings brolly as well. 14 degrees will be the maximum in Bunbury tomorrow for an overnight low of 5 degrees. 17 on Sunday with showers increasing and a minimum overnight of 6 degrees. So, well, it's still winter, isn't it? Temperature-wise at the moment, let's have a bit of a look around. We've got 15 degrees in Bunbury and Busselton. It's 14 in Donnybrook and also in Collie. 13 in Margaret River. And Augusta has 15 degrees. Going to drop, going to be cold, and that wind is going to continue to be cold. And we might get that hail tomorrow morning fairly early. 7:05. To the last hour of the show, here's John.

Munbury 103.7. It's 11 after 5. This is the Drive Home Show, presented each and every Friday by Ironman 4x4, Spencer Street in Bunbury and Strelley Street in Busselton. A couple of big events tomorrow. I can't believe it's a year already. The Nanup Flower and Garden Festival is on this weekend and again next weekend. Over 10,000 tulips in full bloom for you to see over the weekend. Lots of little stalls and trinkets for you to buy. Of course, plenty of food on offer as well. The Nanup Flower and Garden Show. And if you want to do the loop, you might want to do the Manjimup Truffle Uncovered. That's on tomorrow. It starts at 9 and finishes at 1, so maybe do the truffle thing first and then scoot through the back road into Nanup and see the Flower and Garden Festival. Make a full day of it. So, yep, the truffle thing is on to 1. It's being held at the Heritage Park in Manji tomorrow. There's things for the kids to do. There's a kids truffle discovery zone. You may see the truffle dogs in action if they're available, and your chance to try the truffles if you haven't before. So that's the Forage and Feast Manjimup Truffle Uncovered tomorrow between 9 and 1. And as I was mentioning earlier on, it's the third largest black truffle processing region in all of the world. So there we are. We've got that right on our back door. 13 past 5.

peace and quiet. The sounds of silence. There we are for all the mums and dads. 16 past five. Hello, I'm Rock and Ronnie Moffat. Nice to be with you. Filling in on the Friday Drive Show. And we're doing it until 6 o'clock this evening. Hope you've enjoyed the song so far. A couple of interviews we did. Hope you found those interesting. And it's all for Iron Man 4x4, Spencer Street in Bunbury and Strelley Street in Busselton. And both depots can cover all of your needs for 4x4 for the weekend. A little bit of Phil Collins, Never Goes Astray, 16 after 5.

0: If they do win, that'll shore up the minor premiership, and that would be great. 14 degrees in Cape Naturalist and Busselton at the moment, along with Collie and Donnybrook. 16 in Augusta, and Bunbury has 15. A few last showers going through at the moment. They are going to continue. We might get some early hail tomorrow and also some rain. So there we are. Oh, it's going to be fun at Hay Park watching the grandies tomorrow.
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one of their best, wasn't it? The Long Cool Woman, Hollies. 29 past 5, Bunbury 103.7. We're on air for our very good friends, our station sponsor, Iron Man 4x4. They're in Spencer Street, Bunbury, and Strelly Street in Busselton. Call in tomorrow because they'll be open if you've missed anything for the weekend or you're heading off on holidays. Coming up in a couple of weeks, this has come around quickly again too, the Bailing Up Medieval Carnival is happening on the 22nd and 23rd of August, only a fortnight away. So get your suit of armour ready and your horse all prepared. Always a fun-filled week for all the family, things for the kids to do as well, and it's a lot of fun. The Bailing Up Medieval Carnival on the 22nd and the 23rd of August. A song by Peter and Gordon says it all. The Knight in Rusty Armour, he'll be at Bailing Up as well for the Medieval Carnival. 5:30.

0: little bit of Fox to get us in the mood for the weekend. If you're heading out tonight, I hope you have a wonderful Friday. There's footy on TV, of course. So the Dockers play fairly early tomorrow at the G, and the Eagles on Sunday, about 10 past 2, they take on the Pies, and that would be great to see them win. G'day Terry and Kerry, who are listening in the horsey area of town, probably cleaning out the stables. Good on you, Terry. And he says, go the Dockers. Well, they can wrap up the minor premiership tomorrow if they beat the Demons, so good luck. 24 to 6.
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2: Come and have some fun at the Giggle Ball, previously known as the Op Shop Ball. It is on Saturday, the 15th of August, from 6:30 to 11:50 p.m. at the Italian Club, 13 White Street, Bunbury. The theme this year is the Wild Wild West. 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
0: The Giggle Ball, eh? And you'll be helping a really good charity. I think we should go as the horse. Do you want to go as the front or the back? Oh dear. The mind goes wild. It's 23 to 6.

0: catchy little tune, isn't it? George Baker selection and Una Paloma Blanca. Sing that late at night. It's 20 to 6, Bunbury 103.7. We're on air for our very good friends and station sponsors, Iron Man 4x4, Spencer Street in Bunbury, and Strelly Street if you're in the Busselton area. Coming up soon, a little bit of Madonna, and then Kenny Rogers. It's one of the best party songs of all time. We'll play that for you soon. Now, weather permitting, Produce in the Park will be on tomorrow from 8 until noon, and that's your best fruit and veg. They've got yummy donuts down there too. They are to die for. Lovely fresh hot coffee, Cobblestone Drive, just off Blair Street, or you can come in around by the Rowing Club if you're not quite sure where Cobblestone is, just near the Rowing Club there. Can't miss it. 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All the best fresh fruit and veg on sale.
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0: And according to the Weather Bureau, we're in for a bit of a bashing tomorrow. We might even get some thunderstorms and some small hail in the very early hours of tomorrow morning. Let's hope it clears up for all the junior sport. And if you're playing golf tomorrow, you might need that brolly. 14 degrees for Bunbury tomorrow after an overnight minimum of 5 degrees. 17 on Sunday, and the showers will increase and easing by Monday. So there we are, bit of a wet weekend. Ironman 4x4 bring us the Friday drive show every week, and they are in Spencer Street, Bunbury, and Strelly Street in Busselton. Up next, Kenny Rogers.
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3: On a warm summer's evening, on a train bound for nowhere, I met up with a gambler. We were both too tired to sleep, so we took turns of staring out the window at the darkness till boredom overtook us. And he began to speak. He said, "Son, I've made a life

Speaking of live and local, tomorrow, 9 o'clock, Baruto will be on the wireless with you as his normal Saturday morning to get your day off to a pretty good start. 7 to 6, Bunbury 103.7. Thanks for your company. Filling in this week on the Friday Drive Home Show. Hope you've enjoyed it and the music for Iron Man 4x4, Spencer Street, Bunbury, and Strelly Street in Busselton. I'll be back after Enzo does his show on Monday with the Lunchbox. I'll be there with Monday Memories, 3 until 5. I hope you'll join me. Have a wonderful weekend. Finishing off with Nana Mouskouri and Mr. Neil Diamond. Sweet Caroline, what a way to finish off heading into the weekend. I hope you have an amazing weekend. Good luck with your footy team and all the junior sport over the weekend. It's been fun this afternoon. Have a nice night. I'm Rockin' Ronnie Moffat.

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1: Hello there, I'm Terry Daniel. The Federal Opposition claims the government's gambling bill could see wagering ads aired during children's television. Under the bill, TV betting ads would be limited to three per hour between 6 in the morning and 8:30 at night. The legislation currently has no path through the Senate, with the Coalition and the Greens both calling for it to be strengthened. Deputy Liberal Leader Jane Hume argues it risks watering down already stringent restrictions.
2: And most importantly, we don't want to see the already stringent measures around gambling advertising, particularly during children's television programming hours, reduced. We want to make sure that that is stricter, not more lenient.
1: More than 400,000 people are expected to flock through the gates for this year's Ekka in Brisbane. It opens to the public this weekend. RNA Chief Executive Brendan Christo says the magic of the show and its connection to country life is being celebrated as part of the 150th anniversary.
3: Really telling city people why the bush is so important, where our food and fibre comes from, and you know, without those country exhibitors and the livestock and the, you know, the 21,000 entries we get each year, it wouldn't be the Ekka, it'd just be another fun day out.
1: Meantime, Ekka organisers say their bird exhibition and competitions will run as normal, assuring all their chickens, pigeons and geese are healthy. The Royal Adelaide Show has decided to scrap its bird-related attractions amid rising H5 flu cases across South Australia. Poultry farmers in Victoria are being forced to house their birds as cases of bird flu continue to climb. The order, which replaces a voluntary code, applies to farms with more than 50 birds and will initially last for 14 days. Victorian Agriculture Minister Michaela Settle says the government is also moving to avoid shortages of eggs and poultry.
4: We're working proactively to make sure that eggs and poultry are protected and that Victorians can continue to afford and find them on the shelves.
1: Aged care workers are being assaulted 6.5 times more than people in any other job. New Australian Institute of Health and Safety data shows there were more than 2,000 serious workers' compensation claims in Western Australia's healthcare and social assistance industry in a year. Board Chair Celia Antonovsky recommends employers conduct risk assessments of residents.
5: Typically come from people with conditions that, like Alzheimer's or dementia. Life changes, moving into a facility that they're not familiar with, and memory loss can really make the environment quite confusing for ageing Australians.
1: The New South Wales opposition wants to ditch low and medium rise housing reforms introduced by Labor. The current policy does not allow councils to intervene in the approvals of six-storey apartment blocks near town centres singled out by the New South Wales government. Opposition Leader Kelly Sloan says a Liberal government would give councils a say over such approvals.
6: At the moment, what the state government's done is apply a very rigid, one-size-fits-all approach to all of those 171 council areas. We know very well that what works in Parramatta won't necessarily work in Beverly Hills, will not necessarily work in Drummoyne.
1: Finally, to the Australian share market, the All Ords closed down 6 points at 94.45, and one Australian dollar was buying 70.3 US cents. This is Air News. AFL News, and a decision on Josh Fraser's coaching future at Carlton is just days away. Jordan Tunbridge reports.
7: Josh Fraser is yet to decide whether he wants the Carlton coaching job, the club giving him extra time as he mourns the loss of his father last week.
8: Which I appreciate, given what the last week's entailed, so I'll have a discussion with the club next week.
7: The Blues have been interviewing other candidates as Fraser enjoys an excellent run of 9 wins from 11 games as caretaker coach.
8: Now the opportunity for me to take all the information on board, and if I put my hand up, then I am all in. It's been a considered approach in that way, and if I don't put my hand up, there'll be a reason for that.
7: Carlton faces St Kilda at Marvel Stadium on Sunday night in a clash that could shape both clubs' finals hopes. Jordan Tunbridge, Melbourne.
1: In other AFL news, Brodie Grundy has been ruled out of Sydney Swans' clash with Port Adelaide for personal reasons. The star ruckman replaced in the lineup by Will Green, who makes his AFL debut. The GWS Giants will be boosted by the return of skipper Toby Green from injury for Sunday's clash with the Gold Coast Suns. Tonight's AFL match is underway, the Brisbane Lions playing Hawthorn at the Gabba. Incoming NRL club, the Perth Bears, have revealed their inaugural jersey. The strip features red and black hoops, a throwback to the old North Sydney Bears jersey from the 1970s. Coach Mal Meninga raving about the design.
9: I love it. Powerful, you know, strong, represents and acknowledges history. I think all WA fans will love the colours.
1: NRL action tonight and in Auckland a short time ago, the New Zealand Warriors were in front of Penrith 22 points to nil. Next up, the Sydney Roosters versus the Canterbury Bulldogs game is underway at Sydney Football Stadium. Australian Independent Radio News.
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1: Zoe Delacker is a Bunbury girl whose music includes acoustic guitar and captivating melodies, along with warm bass tones. 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

0: Hello, I'm Wesley Orbison. Roy Orbison was known as one of the greatest singers of all time, but to me, he was also my dad. Please let me introduce to you John Steffen, one of the only singers in the world today that could do justice to my father's memory. Being a part of this show, I have the opportunity of sharing some very special things about my dad, as well as celebrating his life through his music.
1: You got it. A salute to Roy Orbison. 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
1: Our Lady of Mercy College is turning up the volume this August with the exciting production of School of Rock, the musical, based on the hit movie and Broadway, School of Rock. The musical follows wannabe rock star Dewey Finn, who poses as a substitute teacher at a prestigious school and secretly transforms his straight-A students into an incredible rock band. 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

I made dirt roads for guys like me. 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
1: Our Lady of Mercy College is turning up the volume this August with the exciting production of School of Rock, the musical, based on the hit movie and Broadway, School of Rock. 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

From Mile Up, Jeff Bruce leads the Three Blind Knights doing vocals, with Matt Foster on bass, Brett Shortland drumming, and a guest appearance by Chris Murray on lead. Here's Tomorrow is Promised to No One on Bunbury 103.7.

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1: 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The theme this year is the Wild Wild West. 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

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It's written by husband Tony, performed by wife Jilly, with local backing group Mega, providing the great harmony. From her 2021 album, here's Jilly with Live to Love to Live on Bunbury 103.7. When the

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From the Wheatbelt, singer-songwriter Kendra Fuster performs his Cater Days. 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
1: Hello there, I'm Terry Daniel. An independent report into the Morrison government-era GST deal is expected to be released next week. All jurisdictions except Western Australia are in favour of dumping or dramatically changing the 2018 agreement. The Productivity Commission believes the deal is on track to cost the budget $60 billion by 2030. The latest opinion poll shows under the new Victorian Premier, Ben Carroll, Labor is once again competitive, heading towards the November state election. The latest Roy Morgan poll shows the coalition with Jess Wilson is just ahead of Labor, with the new One Nation state leader, Warren Pickering, well behind in the personality stakes. Roy Morgan director Julian McCran says it's clear Ben Carroll has given the government a lift.
2: We see him slightly in positive territory, 51% approving of Ben Carroll. It's not as good as Jess Wilson, but it's a lot better than what Jacinda Allen had. She was down in around 30% for her approval, so he's jumped that up 20%. It definitely helped the Labor Party, become competitive again.
1: Queensland police have revealed a woman found dead alongside a man in Queensland's southwest this week was pregnant. The bodies of the 23-year-old woman and 45-year-old man were located inside a home at Charleville in the early hours of Thursday morning, following a nearly 8-hour lockdown of the surrounding neighbourhood. Southern Region Assistant Commissioner Matthew Vanderbilt says the home will remain a crime scene through the weekend.
3: This is an incredibly confronting, traumatic and tragic crime scene, and I can confirm that the deceased female and the deceased male were in a relationship.
1: Overseas, and the US President has vowed to take his blocked White House ballroom project to the Supreme Court after it was ruled he lacks the authority to build it. A federal appeal court has ordered the construction to cease on the $400 million US dollar project. In a social media post, Donald Trump says the ruling is politically motivated and a threat to national security. In air medical news, new data indicates cystic fibrosis is no longer primarily considered a childhood condition. Almost 4,000 Australians are now living with the genetic disease, with almost two-thirds of those adults. Cystic Fibrosis Australia Chief Executive Dr. Jo Armstrong says people with the condition are living longer.
4: There's less hospitalisation, the infection rate has reduced, lung transplantation has reduced. But that isn't the whole picture. Behind the data, there's lives, there's people's stories, there's families and communities, and we still have a long way to go.
1: Rocky Creek in the Huon Valley near Hobart has been named Tasmania's best tasting tap water for the second year running. The water treatment plant took out the 2026 Best Tasting Tap Water title after water industry professionals blind tasted samples from across the state. Pulse Tasmania reports judges assessed each entry for clarity, colour, aroma and flavour using the industry recognised water tasting wheel. The win marked the third time in 8 years that Tasmania has claimed the title of Best Tasting Tap Water in the country. And in other news, British musician and producer William Orbit, best known for his work with Madonna, has died at the age of 69. This is Air News. The AFL player at the centre of the secret concussion scandal has identified himself. Jordan Tunbridge reports.
5: Jake Colajasny has confirmed he was the Geelong player who signed the controversial concussion waiver after days of speculation over his identity. In a statement, the 30-year-old premiership player says he's disappointed his confidential medical information has become public, but insists he's healthy and feeling good. Cat CEO Steve Hocking admits the club should have notified the AFL of the side agreement, limiting their legal liability of future brain injuries to the player involved.
6: There's no reason. It was just a misstep in the process. I have received a letter, please explain, from the AFL in relation to this matter.
5: Jordan Tunbridge, Melbourne.
1: In other AFL news, a blow for the Western Bulldogs' hopes of playing finals. Scans have confirmed that Tim English has suffered damage to his MCL. Rory Laird is back for the Adelaide Crows against Richmond tonight. Crows ruck coach Sam Balderstone says he's good to go.
7: He's ready to go, yep. He's been chomping at the bit, ready. So he's rehabbed really well, got through training this week, ticked all the boxes that we needed him to tick, and he's right to go.
1: In the NRL, the Sydney Roosters have made it 7 straight wins, fighting back to beat the Canterbury Bulldogs 20-18. Earlier, the Warriors beat the Panthers 28-12 in New Zealand. cricket, and Travis Head has won the Allan Border Medal for a second year in a row. The South Australian pipping keeper Alex Carey by just one vote to be crowned Australia's leading male cricketer. And the Wallabies take on Japan in Osaka tonight. Australian Independent Radio News.
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Tom and Nathan are the acoustic duo from Margaret River, known as Salt Tree. They say to have the ocean by their side is the fuel that provides the inspiration to write music and appreciate the good times with friends. From late 2021, here's Sparkly Socks on Bunbury 103.7.

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1: Hello there, I'm Terry Daniel. A cold front is set to lash South Australia this weekend and continue east, bringing heavy rain and potential damaging winds. Senior forecaster Chris Kent says strong wind gusts will be felt from tomorrow.
2: So once the front moves through tomorrow morning, we will see those winds, the southwesterly winds increase on the back edge of that front. The likes of the Eyre Peninsula and West Coast likely to sort of see some pretty gusty winds, and that could extend into the Gulfs and around Adelaide during Sunday night into Monday morning.
1: Passengers at Sydney Airport are being warned to expect further delays due to a shortage of air traffic controllers. Dozens of flights were pushed back by up to 90 minutes yesterday, driven by a similar issue. The airport is warning of further disruptions, which could affect flight schedules across the network. Former pilot Richard de Crypney has told Seven there aren't enough controllers available to fill the roster.
3: There isn't enough redundancy for them to be give a resilient service. Look, air services is, if aviation was a human body, air services is like the lungs, and at the moment we're trying to run a marathon on one lung. There just aren't enough people.
1: BHP workers in Western Australia's north will strike again this weekend amid an ongoing pay dispute. Union members will refuse to load ships today before walking off the job for a 24-hour strike tomorrow morning. Electrical Trades Union Western Australian Secretary Adam Woodidge says it will show BHP the workforce is valuable.
4: With the insult of offers that they keep on putting on the table, BHP need to have a clear message sent to them from the workforce that they're not going to accept it. They want a real rates agreement.
1: Overseas, and the US Senate has confirmed former Republican Congressman David Bratt to become ambassador to Australia. The approval clears the way for him to fill the diplomatic post, which has sat empty for nearly 2 years. It means he can arrive in Canberra ahead of the 75th anniversary of the ANZUS Treaty on September 1st. And Thailand's Prime Minister is pledging to introduce new firearms laws in the wake of a deadly school shooting outside Bangkok, which killed 7 people. More than 1 million people have already filled in their census form ahead of the official day coming up next Tuesday. Emily Walter from the Bureau of Statistics says most people are going online, but there's still a paper version available.
5: If you have received a letter with a 16-digit census number and asking you to go online, that letter also contains a pathway for people to use to request a paper form, an automated paper form request service. It's 24 hours.
1: As Australia prepares for summer, new research has detailed how heat affects the mental health of young people. The risk of poor mental health outcomes increases by 25% during heat waves for those aged between 5 and 18. Flinders University's Hira Fatima says the findings highlight the need to better protect children from the heat.
6: Understanding where and when children are most exposed, who is most vulnerable, and testing practical changes in schools and communities that can actually protect their mental health.
1: This is Air News. Brisbane has shown the rest of the AFL competition why it has won the last two premierships by dominating Hawthorn at the Gabba. Kyle Oman and Logan Morris combined for 9 goals as the Lions ran out winners 18-17-125 to 8-10-58 against the Hawks. Ryan Lester played his 250th game for the Lions and told Fox Footy after last week he's now smiling.
7: Yeah, we were on edge a bit after last week. Obviously, we had a good run for 7 weeks and let ourselves down pretty bad last week, so to come out and win like that against a really good team was awesome.
1: Turning to the NRL, and the Sydney Roosters have made it 7 straight wins, fighting back to beat the Canterbury Bulldogs 20 points to 18 in front of a 30,000-strong crowd at Sydney Stadium. Trailing by 6 at half-time, a stunning 11-minute surge saw the Bulldogs cross 3 times to take the lead. But then the Roosters went in for back-to-back tries to regain the lead and hold on. Earlier, the New Zealand Warriors beat the Penrith Panthers 28-12 in Auckland. Dolphins coach Christian Wolf has praised winger Selwyn Cobbo ahead of tonight's battle for Brisbane. Cobbo is looking to impress in his second game against his former club. Wolf says he's fitted in very well at the Dolphins.
8: He's trained hard, he's got himself fit. You know, we just had to give him an environment that made him happy and where he felt like he was part of it and part of the group, and he's certainly got that here. So we're really happy with how he's playing.
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9: A very good morning, everyone, and welcome to Breakfast with Gazza. It's Gary Donovan with you. And today's theme will be songs 3 minutes and under. So you will get a lot of songs today because of that. And we'll start off with, and a lot of those songs, 50s and 60s in particular, were very short songs. Buddy Holly, speaking of the 50s, is first up. That'll Be the Day with the Crickets. And 1957 was a year. And you're on Bunbury 103.7.

Buddy Holly to start us off, and the Beatles up next, going back also a few years after that, and 1964 is Twist and Shout.

Next up, we have Aussie boy band who did a lot of covers, had a few of their own songs, but this is another cover, and it's I Can't Help Myself, Sugar Pie Honey, and you are listening to Breakfast with Gazza.

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Violent Femmes there with Blister in the Sun from 2009. And now we go to the supergroup ABBA, Rock Me, for 1976. 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

0: Hello, I'm Wesley Orbison. Roy Orbison was known as one of the greatest singers of all time, but to me, he was also my dad. Please let me introduce to you John Steppen, one of the only singers in the world today that could do justice to my father's memory. Being a part of this show, I have the opportunity of sharing some very special things about my dad, as well as celebrating his life through his music.
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Butts Fizz here, always coming up with catchy songs, Making Your Mind Up from 1981, and now it's Creedence Clearwater Revival. Generally had fairly short songs, and this one's from 1970 actually, and Up Around the Bend.

Time for some more Aussie music, and it's Australian Crawl with Downhearted. That goes back to 1980. And you're listening to Breakfast with Gazza.

Dr. Hookup now, second concert I ever went to, and they were absolutely brilliant, so entertaining on stage. And the song is my favourite song of theirs, Walk Right In from 1977, and you're on Bunbury 103.7.

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Jimmy Barnes back when he was going in a different direction for a while and done a few covers. And Your Love Is Lifting Me Higher from 1991. And now it's Elvis Costello with Oliver's Army from 1979. And you're on Bunbury 103.7.

Coming up for the last song of the first hour will be Good Charlotte with I Just Want to Live, and that goes back to 2005, and you are listening to Breakfast with Gazza.

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1: Good morning, I'm Terry Daniel. The government says the US Navy will decide how long its submarines are deployed at a Western Australian base. Nelson Scott reports.
2: As part of the AUKUS arrangement, Perth's HMAS Stirling will from next year play host to five American and British nuclear submarines. But there are concerns the US will use the site as its own military base after it established the same administrative framework it uses for its other overseas facilities and doubled the number of deployed personnel. Defence Minister Richard Marles claims Stirling will remain an Australian base, but the US will determine how long each sub stays there.
3: That is going to vary from submarine to submarine.
2: The opposition's James Patterson echoed his sentiments.
4: Genuinely an Australian base with an enduring US presence.
2: Some security experts argue the US would inevitably operate out of Stirling in the event of a regional conflict.
1: Sydney Airport was thrown into chaos yesterday due to understaffing. More than 100 flights had to be delayed or cancelled, and that had a flow-on effect to other airports around the country.